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0: 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It's the weekend. 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
3: 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Ladies, what's up?

0: That's right, that's right. 100.3 R&B Philly Friday Night Vibes. I'm your man, DJ O'Boy. 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Friday Night Vibes. We are not done. We're here until 11 p.m. Don't touch that dial. We right back on the other side. 100.3.
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8: 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DJ Oh Boy on the check-in. Friday night vibe. Be right back on this side, though. Yes.

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0: 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That's C-O-L-E to 71007 to enter. It's

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I need you singing this. 100.3 R&B Philly. 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We back though. 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
1: But she gon' slide right to my side. 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

0: right. Friday Night Vibes, 100.3 R&B Philly, man. I'm your man, DJ Old Boy. We are not done. We're going to 11 p.m., man. I appreciate everybody for tuning in right now. We got to pay some bills. We're right back on the other side, 100.3.
1: 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And 100-

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16: What you gonna do if that dog chase you? 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He is not afraid.

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I sound like a Friday on this side. You hear it? It's 100.3 Philly's R&B station, DJ Caesar Velvet Vibe on this beautiful feel good Friday. What's popping, my people? We made it to the weekend. I got the joints and I'm outside at the same time. Check that Instagram at DJ underscore

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15: 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It's startling that 6 months have passed already. When you were 10, it seemed like your teen years would never come. By the time you're a teenager, you just can't wait for 21. However, do you remember when 30 years old seemed to come right after 23? And then 40 and 30 years felt like they were only a couple years apart. Wow. And at 40, statistics say that your life is half over if you are blessed. At 50, some of us start having pains in parts of our bodies that we didn't even know we had. Then here comes 60, and everybody is saying yes, ma'am, or no, sir, to you. By your 70s, you become acutely aware that life is way too short, that time moves way too fast, and there definitely are no replays and no rewinds. So relish every second of every minute of every hour you are blessed to have. because time cannot be repeated.
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y'all know the slogan. He's so different. 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Wow, wavy.

0: beats and make it a street version. Oh, the good old days. 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DJ Caesar, Velvet Vibes. It's a J. Cole winning weekend. All you got to do is text the word Cole, C-O-L-E, 271007 for your chance to win a pair of tickets to go see J. Cole live at the Xfinity Mobile Arena on July 20th. 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I'm not done, though. I got more joints. Hold tight. Back in five, it's R&B.
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5: 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So she was going, I'm like, yeah, I got that good fish and all that. I'm like, bro, what are you doing? And they was like, she got what? Like, yeah, that's good, bitch. I was like, no, that is not a good thing, bro. That means like, oh, I've been telling people that for years.
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0: 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It's the weekend. I usually be on my Henny. I tried the new Henny Rita joint. I only had it one time. When I keep going back to that liquor store, yo, they sold out everywhere. So I need your help and let me know where else I can get it at. I'll be in Jersey with it. But if I can find it at a liquor store here in Philly, where? Hit me up at DJ underscore Caesar. You spell it C-A-E-S-A-R. I want to try the other flavors of the Henny Ritas, but they seem to be sold out everywhere. 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Help a brother out. Word up. On the other side, more grooves. Hold tight.
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0: I'm looking forward to hearing part two. He dropped two singles already that I'm supporting. I need to hear the whole body of work, though. I'm a Dream fan. We'll see what happens when Love Hate 2 drops on July 10th. Looking forward to it. That's an album that you should also want to check out. I'm going to turn the party back up in like 5 minutes. 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It's on B.
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0: Oh, man, time flies when you're having fun. It's 100.3 Philly's R&B station, DJ Caesar. That's the end of Velvet Vibes. But you know how to link me. Hit me on those socials at DJ underscore Caesar. You spell it C-A-E-S-A-R. Coming up next is my brother from another DNA with DNA After Dark. I'll be back next week, 11 p.m. sharp. If not, you can catch me outside all day. You know that, though. Y'all have a safe and blessed weekend. DNA is up next. I'm gone.
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13: Yeah, this album is dedicated to all the teachers that told me I'll never amount to nothing. 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

0: 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Flowetry all in your ear. DNA here from 2 to 4. You rocking with the ball. If you need me, get at me on them socials at R&B Philly. Keep the vibe moving. It's October London.
1: You know, we're all human. And, you know, we're all sexual beings too. So it's lovemaking is just...

0: 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Your man DNA in the booth, yo. Jay-Z is coming out with a documentary. Yes, sir. Set to hit HBO this fall. Directed by Rick Rubin. It's called Jay-Z and 8. It's supposed to dive into the musical career, lyrical breakdowns, and his early days in Brooklyn, plus how he approaches creative music and managing business endeavors. Speaking of business endeavors, I feel like he's been in the news a lot lately. Went out with the Afro, but since he came to Roots Picnic, it's just been like, just he's been everywhere. More than I've ever seen him before. What do you think that means? I don't know. Something may be coming. Let me know on Instagram what you think it is. At R&B Philly. I'm on the other side. More vibes. Don't move. It's 100.3 Philly's R&B.
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6: 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Kicking back? Taking it easy? We believe it looks a little different. Looks like leading for all veterans, helping shape policies to make certain they get the benefits they've earned, and ensuring every veteran's voice is heard. Looks like advancing to meet today's veterans where they are, lifting them up, and strengthening the bond that unites us. 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

0: 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DNA on chill in the booth. Like, just, like, really vibing, though. But check this out. 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No purchase necessary. All you got to do is click that link, and it's easy. All right, go do that. I'm right back on the other side. More vibes. Got a little Alicia Keys, Chris Breezy, and Brandy all on deck right here at 100.3 Philly's R&B.
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3: Hey, Tanya Boo. 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
3: 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Are you doing the butterfly?
2: Yep, I sure am driving.
3: Tanya, yep. 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
17: 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They say if you ever see him, do not pet him, do not run. 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

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DNA on the check-in. Yo, you know what I wish? I wish that we could just skip this whole thing and get right to Eagle season. But, hey, we got to wait patiently. In the meantime, here's Carl Thomas.

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0: 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DNA on the check-in here to tell you something not so lovely. Did you know that Philadelphia ranks among the worst cities to start a career? Yes, it's very hard on this side, man. According to WallaHub, we are ranking at the bottom of the 2026 list for best and worst cities to start a career. Out of 182 cities studied, we placed 148. It's not good. That had to do with entry-level job availability, starting salaries, housing affordability, job growth, and more. You can get the full detailed breakdown on our website right now at rbphillygoat.com. It's 3 in the morning. I got nothing else to do. Unless you are driving, please wait till you get home. All right? Download that app while you at it. Get all the latest and greatest that's going on in the city. Exclusive interviews, contests, events, and all that. I'm right back on the other side. More vibes. Don't move. It's 1.3 Philly's R&B.
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4: 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If I say your lady part smell like fish, that was a good thing. So she would go around like, yeah, I got that good fish and all that. I'm like, bro, what are you doing? And they were like, she got what? Like, yeah, that's good, bitch. I was like, no, that is not a good thing, bro. That means like, oh, I've been telling people that for years.
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0: 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DNA on the check-in. Yo, don't move. 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More vibes with a little bit of sunshine. 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All right, go do that and right back on the other side. More vibes. 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
26: I'm Gary Barber. 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

0: Anderson right here on 100.3 Philly's R&B station. DNA shutting it down, man. I'm getting on out of here. Appreciate y'all rocking with the kid. You know what it is. If you need me, get at me on those socials at R&B Philly. Keeping the vibe moving. Those DJ Cool.
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4: 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If I seen your lady part smell like fish, that was a good thing. So she was going around like, yeah, I got that good fish and all that. I'm like, bro, what are you doing? And they was like, she got what? She's like, yeah, I got that good fish. I was like, no, that is not a good thing, bro. That means and she was like, oh, I've been telling people that for years.
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10: My name is Emma. 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I love Marcia.

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10: 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I am your host, Steve Summers. Before we jump in today, let me take a step back because I remember this conversation like it was yesterday. I was talking to Dr. Neil Levin just a few years ago, and I asked him, I said, Dr. Levin, if you were stuck on a desert island, what key nutrients would you take? Because, you know, it's confusing for us. There are so many vitamins out there. What is the most important one? If you're like me, I don't want to take 10 to 20 pills a day. I just don't. So anyway, Dr. Levin said, Steve, we're working on this. A few years went by, and folks, here we are today. And on the show to talk with us about that, Dr. Neil Levin is here. He's a chiropractor, nutritionist, and high-level advisor to Purity Products. Dr. Levin, I remember that conversation. I do. Welcome back to the show.
11: You know, that's funny. I remember that conversation as well, and you weren't the only one who had asked me that. I've had so many patients over the years ask me just about that. Doc, you know, if you were stuck on a desert island and you could only have one thing, what would it be? Or, Doc, I don't want to take... I'm giving them five or six formulas. Doc, I just want one thing. And this super pill is the answer to that question. I brought that question back to Purity Products and I said, look, this is getting unruly. I mean, I'm giving my patients a multi. I'm giving them fish oil and krill oil. If they're over 45, they need the CoQ10. Mm-hmm. All the multis are underpowered in terms of vitamin D. So I'm giving them vitamin D. The B12s and all these multis are wrong. Folks over 50, 60 can't absorb it. I'm giving them a B12.
10: Right.
11: And it was getting there. They're walking out of here with a bag of pills and they're rolling their eyes at me. So I said to Purity, I'm like, guys, we got to come up with one super formula is what I called it. And they came back. It took them about a year to do it.
10: Wow.
11: And they came back with the super pill. And this is the answer. When I have somebody that says, I just want one thing.
10: Right.
11: This is what I give them, Steve, because this is the multivitamin. I'm talking about a world-class multivitamin. So, this is your krill oil. It's your fish oil. It's your CoQ10. This has got as much lutein, Steve, as an eye formula, a full 10 milligrams of a very high-end lutein. It's got the astaxanthin for the eyes. Wow. Steve, there's 2,000 international units of vitamin D. This has got the right B12 for folks in their 50s, 60s, 70s to give them that energy that they want. This is the answer. If you're only going to take one thing, hands down, the super pill is it.
10: Well, I remember the conversation very well. And to be fair, it had to have been one of those ding light bulb moments, right? I mean, this is actually huge because there is no other multivitamin on the market, at least I know of, that does this.
11: Yeah. There is none. And, you know, it's like, what do you need to take? Let's check the boxes. What do people have to take? You have to take an omega-3, whether it's fish oil or krill oil.
12: Check.
11: I like both because that's just critical for brain health and heart health, visual health. It makes your skin look great. It makes all the cells of the body work effectively. According to a recent study, 98% of us are low in omega-3s, you must take an omega-3. That's in here. You have to take vitamin D. Where if you're above Atlanta, let's say, you have to take vitamin D because for the whole winter, you're not making any. And then if you slather on the sunscreen in the summer, you're still not making any. And vitamin D is critical for everything. It signals to a tenth of the human genome. It's important for muscle health, eye health, immune health, brain health, happy mood. You want to feel good? It's your vitamin D. You got to get that in there. The average Multi-Steve is going to give you 400 international units. That's a joke. The Super Pill has a full 2,000 international units
12: of
11: vitamin D.
12: That's huge.
11: A meaningful dose.
12: Yeah.
11: And the list goes on and on. It's 100 milligrams of CoQ10. It's the right B12. So what I hear from my patients, that let's say they come in on a Monday and they're, you know, have some neck pain or back pain. I want to see them again later in the week. They come in and they're like, wow, doc, this makes a difference. This isn't like a regular multi where you take it and you hope it's going to work.
12: Right.
11: This is like, wow, I feel better. Once people start on the Super Pill, this is just something they get over and over and over.
12: Well, the way I view this, so this is kind of a next generation new frontier of supplementation. It's where one simple pill that you have in your elite multi that you're talking about, an elite omega-3, you said, with krill oil and fish oil, and then you augment that with the cellular energizers like coenzyme Q10, talked about astaxanthin and lutein for the eyes and skin, and even ginkgo, which I don't think you mentioned, for brain health. Now, that is a great idea right there, because we get a little bit older, things slow down. Ginkgo is great for brain health. I mean, does this all surprise you that it's never been done before?
11: You know, I've always been surprised that it hasn't been done before, but, you know, I don't get involved in the intrinsics, but when I talk to Jan over there at Purity, Jason over there, you know, this took them over a year to put together, because to get everything stabilized, because with the fish oil and the krill oil and then the multi, to make everything work just right wasn't easy. But then the benefits are so great. Let's go to this recent study. This is a recent large randomized study. This is on multivitamins.
12: This would be interesting. Let me tell you
11: the multivitamin they used isn't half the multi we're talking about right now. So this is a randomized, double-blind, placebo-controlled study performed by researchers, Steve, from Wake Forest University School of Medicine in collaboration with Brigham and Women's Hospital in Boston. That's an affiliate of Harvard. So very high-end study. 2,262 older men and women, average age 72. This was published in September 2022, so very recent.
12: Yeah.
11: What the researchers found was nothing less than shocking. They did this study over 3 years. They gave them cognitive tests at baseline. So that's thinking tests. How is this person thinking? Okay. Everybody was normal cognitively when the test began.
12: Mm-hmm.
11: Now, 3 years later, they redid the cognitive test. Some were on placebo, of course. Some were on the multi. The multivitamin slowed cognitive decline, Steve, by 60%.
12: No way.
11: You would have thought this would have been trumpeted from the hilltops, but you know what? The media, they love to come out and pan vitamins. So when God forbid a study comes out that doesn't show the vitamin did an amazing job, that's big headlines. Yeah. But this,
12: 60.
11: This is major, and it's from Harvard. It's from Wake Forest, Brigham Young Hospital. It cut down cognitive decline by 60%. So that's just outstanding.
12: That's
11: Let me
12: amazing.
11: Tell you something. The multi we're talking about here, the Super Pill, is order of magnitudes better. You know, just the nutrients are better. So you asked me about ginkgo before.
12: Yes.
11: So when you combine a multi with ginkgo biloba, which has wonderful support for the brain, along with krill oil and fish oil, incredible support for the brain, B vitamins, so important for the brain, and then you add our elite lutein, which has tons of brain benefits, along with skin benefits and eye benefits, this becomes just an outstanding brain formula, on top of it being great for the heart and energy. The first thing people are going to notice is energy. But this is going to work. This is protecting your brain. We all want to age gracefully. The Super Pill is going to help you do just that.
12: You mentioned something a while ago, why it took a year to develop this. Purity Products has been around for 25 plus years now, so they don't do anything halfway. I mean, no. You put the components together, and you want to make sure that it works. And when it does, you want to tell people about it, just like the Super Pill. It can deliver a multiple mode of action that goes way beyond just a basic multivitamin. And it boils down to what you like to call a difference maker in nutritional technologies. If you can, explain the savings here and why this is so advanced. Because I know savings is so important for so many people out there.
11: Wow, that is like such a great point. Because, you know, people used to complain about the sheer amount of stuff I would give them, right? Then they're also rolling their eyes at my receptionist when she gives them the number for the cost of it. Because if you're talking about, if you go out and buy a very top quality multivitamin, and then you're going to get some krill oil and some fish oil, and you're going to get CoQ10, and the top selling CoQ10 brand is 100 milligrams. We have 100 milligrams right here. Mm-hmm. You're going to get an eye formula with 10 milligrams of a very good lutein. I can't see doing it for less than, and you're going to get a vitamin D formula and maybe a high-end B12.
12: Yeah.
11: I don't see you doing it for less than $200. And, you know, the fact that since you're bringing up money, the fact that Purity is letting folks try a full 1 month supply of this for $9.95, I mean, that is really, you know why they do it, Steve?
12: Why?
11: Because they want people to try it. They know this is a superior product. They're not out to lose money, Purity Products. But in essence, when you get this, they're pretty much losing money, because I think the first 1,000 calls even getting free shipping. You'll know that better than me. But I mean, between the shipping and the cost of the vitamin, they're out big money when someone gets one of these. But they know once people say, see, wow, this is really a lot better than what I was taking, they're going to want to continue.
12: You know, I think this is a good time to clarify how Purity can claim things like better joint comfort in just 7 days with the Purity Super Pill. Because, hey, let's be honest here. I mean, you can't get this benefit from a regular multi out there. It just doesn't exist. Characterize why adding the omega-3s to Purity Super Pill really leverages the science of these omega-3s from krill to reduce joint pain from exercise and activity in just 7 days.
11: This is a great study. This is double-blind, placebo-controlled out of the Journal of the American College of Nutrition. And Steve, this was done on only 300 milligrams of krill oil. It was a high-end krill oil, but it's 300 milligrams. Mm-hmm. We use 500 milligrams of krill oil, and we use something called phospho-boost krill oil. So what have they done here? They've taken out more of the sea salts, and by doing that, they concentrate up the omega-3s and the phospholipids. And so this is a really, really good krill oil. So you're going to get this benefit and then some. So in this study, in just 7 days, the folks that had knee discomfort, and I think these folks, if I remember correctly, were in their 50s. In just 7 days, Steve, they were 28% more comfortable.
12: Wow.
11: And they didn't do anything different. They weren't exercising or using PT or taking NSAIDs. They added krill oil.
12: Right.
11: In 30 days, they were 38% more comfortable. Now, researchers didn't stop there. They checked their joint flexibility, their joint functionality, all improved. On top of that, they measured something called C-reactive protein, which is a marker of inflammation, and we want to see that go down. And in this study, the folks on krill oil, C-reactive protein moved nicely in the right direction, showing that not only were people more comfortable, more functional, but their blood levels of this substance, C-reactive protein, were improved. So all around, tremendous benefit. This happened in 7 days. So I can say unequivocally that if you have joint discomfort, especially knee joint discomfort, because that's what this study was on, this krill oil seems to work just wonderful for making people more comfortable. So if you get this Purity Super Pill and you have the common aches and pains that come along with aging or overuse or being a weekend warrior, once you start to use this for about 7 days, you should feel more comfortable.
12: Well, this is a win-win, because if you take something and it's going to make you feel better, going to make your joints feel better, you're going to want to exercise and have more activity on top of that.
11: So that's universal. Yeah, yeah. When I'm a chiropractor, so I see that all the time. They come in here, they're complaining, I can't exercise, I can't play golf, I can't play tennis, hiking's not comfortable anymore, I can't play with the grandkids, everything hurts. I'm going up and down the stairs, you know, whatever it is, and I start adjusting them. And once they feel better, they get back to doing the things they want to do. So, yes, any therapy, any intervention that's going to help folks feel more comfortable tends to make them happier. And when you're happier and you're more comfortable, what do? You want to get back to your life, whether it's tennis or golf or hiking or playing with the grandkids or shopping or just doing more things. And we want all our customers to get out there and enjoy their lives.
12: And I think, Dr. Levin, this is a perfect time to remind our listeners about the great news here in this special offer. 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I'll give out that number here in just a couple of minutes. Let's bring Dr. Neil Levin back online here with us. And as you're talking, I'm sitting here hearing this cash register going off. If I was to go out and swallow all 15 to 20 vitamin pills a day with somewhere between $200 and $300 a month, you've gone through this whole litany of things. But one of the things that you haven't mentioned just yet, you've checked off literally all of the boxes here, but you insisted that Purity include 100 milligrams of coenzyme Q10 in this formula. Now, that's for energy, right?
11: Yeah. Now, if you go to the average, I don't know, big box store, club store, the best-selling CoQ10 has 100 milligrams of CoQ10. 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
12: Okay.
11: When you eat some food, whether it's fat, carbohydrates, protein, the body takes those, it absorbs them, it brings them to the cells. Once in the cells, it gets into the mitochondria, and those are your little blast furnaces. That's where you turn food into cellular energy. Well, one of the linchpins to turn food into cellular energy is CoQ10. You need lots of CoQ10 to effectively make your food into cellular energy. Now, when you were 20, Steve, you made oodles of CoQ10. By the time you're 70, that number is cut in half. So when you look at a 70-year-old, they're not really moving like a 20-year-old, right? So but the question becomes, can you, by orally ingesting CoQ10 in supplement form, bump your levels back up? And the answer is yes. But CoQ10, it's absorbable, but when you take it with krill oil, it goes up. It's much better absorbable. So maybe 4 or 5 times better absorbed.
12: Nice.
11: And that's what we have it. We have in this krill oil, fish oil matrix. Now, one other point in CoQ10, for those out there listening that take a statin drug, and you know, a ton of folks over 50 are on statins. They're one of the best-selling drugs out there, and we're not going to pass judgment on statins here, But the point is, if you're using a statin to lower your cholesterol because your doctor told you to, one of the side effects of statins is myalgias, is muscle pain, is discomfort. I see this all the time as a chiropractor. Mm-hmm. Folks come in and they tell me about that. It's widely held belief is that one of the reasons people get these myalgias, these muscle aches and pains from statins, is because it lowers your CoQ10 even more. So if you're taking CoQ10, if you're taking a statin, it's going to lower your CoQ10. So if you're on statins, you absolutely want a multi that has CoQ10. You want to get that CoQ10 in there. The point is, isn't it nice to know when you're taking the super pill, this also becomes your CoQ10 formula in a very absorbable omega-3 matrix.
12: Exactly. And I'm so glad you addressed that because the energy factor in this is so vitally important. If you just join us, we're talking to Dr. Neil Levin with Purity Products. You know, one of the many ingredients in here that is a clinically validated nutrient is called lutein. Now, I know you mentioned that a little bit earlier. It's plant-based superfood from marigold flowers. It's really the centerpiece of basically every single eye or vision formula out there on the market. And you guys actually use 10 full milligrams in this formula. It helps with sharper vision, helps with macular health, glare reduction. I thought that was a little surprising, which is great when you drive at night. I mean, this is great for brain function too. So, I mean, when you consider how much is in the Purity Super Pill multivitamin, Dr. Levin, Purity Super Pill, I would say at what, 40 times more here? Is that right? That's a big deal.
11: It's funny that you say that because I was just looking at the supplement facts panel on the leading multi just now when you started asking me this question, mm-hmm. and they have a quarter of 1 milligram. Wow. We have 10 milligrams. 10. So, yes, that's 40 times. That's the difference.
12: Huge.
11: So we have 40 times more lutein, and it's a very special lutein. It's called LuteMax 2020. Lots and lots of studies. Yes, it comes from marigold flowers. Mm-hmm. Yes, it's clinically tested. It's a top lutein in terms of research, and the research is plain. The benefits are for vision are amazing. So LuteMax 2020 improves contrast sensitivity. It improves glare threshold. So if you're driving at night and you know that glare that they can hit you in the eyes, that bothersome glare,
12: oh, yeah.
11: This protects the eyes. It protects the eyes from blue light. Blue light is a very big problem. Like if you're looking at your computer, like I am right now, mm-hmm. it's shining blue light in your eyes. Your cell phone, when you're outside, you get a lot of blue. You've heard of blue blockers.
12: Yes.
11: Those sunglasses, one of the things they do is block blue light. Too much blue light puts the kibosh on your sleep. So you're watching some TV or you're playing on your computer or your worst case scenario, you're bringing your cell phone to bed with you and looking at that, that's going to trash your melatonin and make it hard to sleep.
12: Yep.
11: Well, if you have enough lutein, it's almost like an internal blue blocker. It's protecting you from blue light. So, I mean, and it also boosts something called BDNF, that's brain-derived neurotrophic factor. What is that?
12: That's memory, right?
11: That's actually the factor that helps your brain neurons grow and make new synapses. And so,
12: nice.
11: Yeah, I mean, lutein, great for the eyes, great for the brain, amazing skin benefits. You take lutein and it helps makes your skin look beautiful. So, yeah, this formula is just amazing. Imagine you take your multi. And you're going to get your multi now. You get your eye formula. You get your vitamin D formula. You get your CoQ10. And you get your omega-3 formula all in one. It's just three pills. They're soft gels, so they slide right down, easy to swallow. And you're getting a month supply from Purity for $9.95. So that is, you know, this is one of those things you hear a lot of advertising these days,
12: right.
11: Steve. You really
12: do.
11: I guess I'm being an advertiser right now, but I'm really a doctor that's just talking to you like I would talk to any of the patients that came in here. I saw probably 20 people this morning. This is the way I talk to them. This is the kind of thing that you want in your corner. This is your foundational nutrient. 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
12: 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Dr. Neil Levin, let's have some fun here. I want to go to the mailbag. We've got some of the most frequently asked questions I want to do first. We're going to do it in rapid-fire question format, so it's going to be super quick. The FAQs, so to speak. I'll ask the questions, give me a quick answer. Is the super pill easy to take?
11: Oh, it's really easy to take. Just mention it. At three pills.

0: 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This is your omega-3, your multivitamin, your vitamin D, your CoQ10, your I formula, your D formula, your B12 formula, all rolled into one. 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So, yeah, this is one of those, once people start on this, they want to continue. This is a great nutrient. And again, for $9.95, absolutely give this a try.
1: Dr. Neil Lemon, we've run out of time. I better go and give out that number.
0: Time always flies by, Steve. Thanks for having me.
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4: 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One of my favorite guests is on the line. We've got Chris Killam, also known as the Medicine Hunter, standing by now. CNN calls Chris the Indiana Jones of natural medicine because he's, well, constantly scouring the globe searching for natural remedies. You may have seen Chris on the Dr. Oz show or maybe on PBS or CBS and also on Fox News where he does a health segment. He's been featured in the New York Times and also on ABC's 2020. Anyway, Chris is joining us today to discuss not one, but three of the hottest nutritional ingredients out there on the market today. Even better, he's teamed up with Purity today to give away a complimentary bottle to everyone out there in the listening audience. So do not, I repeat, do not change that dial. But first, a quick introduction. Chris Killam is an author and an educator. He's written 14 books. He's conducted research in over 30 countries. Again, he's been on with Oprah and Friends and Dr. Oz. Chris, welcome back to the show.
5: Thank you so much. It's always a pleasure to have a great conversation with you.
4: Now, most of us are super busy these days. We want to stay healthy, but quite frankly, it can be daunting. You know, with all the different supplements out there. Now, Chris, you've traveled all over the world learning about different natural remedies. So you really know which ingredients to look for. So tell me this, besides a good multivitamin and some fish oil, maybe a few other things, go into the three super hot nutrients you've been so jazzed about lately.
5: Well, I'm happy to do that. The three super nutrients, as we like to say, are a green tea extract, a turmeric extract called curcumin, and an extract from red wine called resveratrol. And apropos of what you said about my traveling around the world, I've extensively investigated these in their host countries. So I've been in the green tea plantations of China and India and worked with top researchers of this ingredient in those countries. With turmeric, I've been deeply involved with turmeric researchers in India and seen all of that. And with resveratrol, I've worked with scientists in Europe and also in California and Chile and South Africa, all of which are major red wine producing areas. So I've had the opportunity to investigate these things in the field, meet with the top scientists, and my conclusion is that green tea, curcumin from turmeric root, and resveratrol from red wine are remarkable health-enhancing agents that everybody can benefit from in a very, very substantial way.
4: Now, Chris, let's talk about these big three. And it's interesting that they're all found in our diet and all are considered superfoods. The green tea, the curcumin, the resveratrol. Why did you want to combine the three? There's always a method to your madness, if I can say it that way, because you combine these things together. You call it a real game changer.
5: Well, you know, when I look at these, there actually isn't a reason to put them all in separate products. They do go very well together. As you said, they're all food derived. So it's kind of like you can make a salad if you choose out of many vegetables. You don't just have to have a bowl of lettuce or a bowl of cucumbers. And while that's a little bit simplistic, the fact is that all of these are very, very rich in groups of protective compounds that are both antioxidant, so they actually protect our organ systems, so they maintain a healthy inflammatory status in the body. And this is really a big breakthrough. I also like the idea that people can get a concentrated supplement of green tea extract, curcumin extract, and resveratrol in one product with truly meaningful amounts of each one and not have to go out and basically buy a shopping cart full of stuff.
4: Now, let's dive into the headlines and the research, especially on this green tea, because it's absolutely amazing. I know in Asia, they've been using it for thousands of years for healthy aging. But what are you seeing recently in the press? I know you told me the Nutrition Research Journal in its July 2012 issue revealed that green tea significantly increased plasma antioxidant activity and whole blood glutathione. Can you recap some of these headlines and tell me why you're such a green tea advocate?
5: Okay. What you just said about increasing plasma antioxidant activity is really critical. There are many antioxidants that people consume that don't actually wind up in the body, or they don't wind up in the body in any significant amounts. The green tea antioxidants, which we know are among the most highly beneficial antioxidants in the entire world, are very well absorbed. They improve plasma antioxidant activity. That is the blood concentration of antioxidants. So what happens is you get this great concentration of antioxidant substances, which are protective compounds, floating around in the body and protecting the cells of your body, your organs, every part of your body from premature destruction due to exposure to environmental pollutants and things in the diet. With regard to the whole blood glutathione, when we take in the right antioxidants, and not all antioxidant compounds are the right antioxidants, our bodies produce more of its own super protective compound called glutathione. So you take in the green tea extract, you build the antioxidant activity in your blood, and you also cause your body to produce this enormously beneficial, very well studied, very powerful protective substance called glutathione. So it is remarkable. This isn't something that most high antioxidant foods or supplement ingredients do, but it does happen with a concentrated, properly made green tea extract.
4: All right, let's switch gears and talk about this curcumin, which is number two on your list. And by the way, these three ingredients are all found in the new green tea combo formula. We're going to be offering a free bottle in a few minutes, but talk to me about the curcumin, which is spelled C-U-R-C-U-M-I-N. Now, most people haven't heard of it, but scientists and researchers know it's one of the most powerful superfoods on the planet. It can positively influence our DNA, maintain joint comfort, healthy inflammation, and more. Can you share some of the incredible headlines on curcumin and tell us why you use this? And we talked about this off air a few minutes ago, this patented curcumin with greater absorption.
5: Okay. Well, first of all, I think while people might not know the term curcumin, they may well know turmeric root, which is a yellow spice, and it shows up in curries, and it's part of the 5,000-year-old Indian Ayurvedic system of medicine. I've been studying turmeric and its derivative curcumin since the 1970s, and I'll say this right off the bat, that there are almost no plant materials in the world as extensively studied as this. A couple of thousand studies can be found in the scientific and medical literature. We know that curcumin is powerfully antioxidant. We know that it has a remarkable capacity to protect the liver, and the liver is our primary detoxifying organ. It greatly enhances joint health. So if people are experiencing joint discomfort due to overuse, this really helps to relieve that. And it's also what we call cardioprotective. It helps to protect the heart. It helps to maintain normal, healthy cholesterol. And one last thing that is really kind of astounding is that curcumin actually causes your body to produce what are called neuroprotective factors in the brain. So it causes your body to produce these agents in the brain that protect the actual tissue of the nerves and the brain itself. There's almost nothing else that we know of that does this. Specifically, the curcumin that you mentioned offers about 7 times the absorption of other curcumin. So when you take 250 milligrams of this stuff, you get about 7 times the activity that you would if you took, say, a comparable amount of another curcumin extract. So this, in my opinion, is one of the most life-enhancing, protective, totally beneficial substances on Earth, and it has just decades of scientific and medical studies to back it up.
4: Now, Chris, I know that we talked already about the green tea in the curcumin in your new green tea formula, which Purity is giving away for free today. But first, tell me about the third nutrient on the list, the resveratrol, which is super hot right now. Share with us some of the headlines and the science behind resveratrol. I know the French love it, but why is it on your short list?
5: Well, resveratrol is one of those remarkable compounds that I just sort of shake my head at how many different things it does. It is found in grapes, in wine grapes. It also shows up in cranberries. What we know about resveratrol is that, like green tea and also like curcumin extract, it's profoundly antioxidant. But more than that, it shows significant properties. When you look at some of the things in the body that happen during aging as a result of fat accumulation in tissue and insulin sensitivity, resveratrol helps to protect against those things. It's a powerful immune regulator. And you know, our immune system is responsible for keeping us healthy. It is remarkably beneficial for the heart. And this is why it's considered one of the keys to the so-called French paradox. You know, the French drink a lot of red wine, they eat a lot of cheese, they smoke cigarettes, and they stay slim and they have good cardiovascular health, which just seems completely unfair. But resveratrol appears to be key in that. And additionally, there is a brain benefit like there is with the curcumin with blood flow to the brain. So when you take resveratrol, you get brain blood flow. This means you get more oxygen to the tissues of the brain. So this is on my short list for all those reasons and for about a dozen more that would just plain take too long to explain.
4: All right, again, we're talking with Chris Killam, also known as the Indiana Jones of natural medicine, sometimes called the medicine hunter as well. Chris, let's laser in on how this wonderful formula that you created in conjunction with Purity Products. I know that Purity's been in business now for, what is it, over 20 years. They've got a top rating from the Better Business Bureau, and people can get a complimentary bottle of this green tea CR today. We'll give that number out in a few minutes. But first, Chris, before we tell our listeners how they can get their very own complimentary bottle of green tea CR, tell me this. If you wanted to buy this green tea plus the patented curcumin plus the resveratrol, I mean, you'd spend close to probably at least $75 for all three bottles in the store. And yet today, Purity Products is giving away a free bottle. How are they able to do this?
5: Well, you can consider it kind of a smart bet. And what I mean by that, first of all, Purity's big, but they're also very strategic. They know that if a person who's listening will pick up the phone, call in and get their free bottle, and it really is free, as in free, as yep, in it doesn't cost you money, if that person will try the product, take it as recommended, they're going to feel it. 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
4: 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One last time for those writing it down. Here we go. 1-800-311-9292. Okay, Chris, talk about some of the headlines just on the green tea that we didn't get to yet. I understand that dieters just love green tea because it supports healthy fat metabolism. Is that right? And what does the research say about green tea when it comes to weight management?
5: Well, this is one of the especially wonderful things about green tea. We know that green tea has thermogenic properties. That is, it has heat-generating properties in the body, so it actually causes your body to burn more calories. So when you eat a meal, you're going to burn more calories from that meal as a result of taking a good, well-made, concentrated green tea extract. In addition, it has specific fat oxidation properties. It actually burns fat. I'm not suggesting that you're going to lose 20 pounds in a week, but I am saying that this is going to help your body to metabolize fat more efficiently. Over time, taking a green tea extract can help you to have a better fat to lean muscle ratio. So from a weight control standpoint, this is very good news. Additionally, green tea helps to stabilize blood glucose or blood sugar. And unstable blood sugar is one of the contributing factors to increased weight. So by stabilizing blood sugar, you have an effect on weight control and weight management. So it's really quite remarkable stuff. You need enough of it. We've got enough of it in green tea CR. It has to be the right extract. We've got the right extract. But the science is there for healthy weight management.
4: All right. Now, Chris, you say that with Purity's formula, it provides you with about 3 cups worth of green tea in each 2-capsule serving. So you get all of the green tea's concentrated benefits for energy, for heart health, for alertness in just 2 caps. Plus, you get the curcumin and the resveratrol, too. So it's easy. You call it your daily shortcut to better health. Explain this idea of a healthy shortcut and explain some of the top benefits as well.
5: Well, I mean, you could, for example, drink 3 cups of good concentrated green tea each day, eat at least 1 really rich curry made with a lot of turmeric root, and drink a couple of glasses of red wine. You could do that every day. Most people will not do that every day, but they still might want the benefits of 3 of the biggest superstar protective health-enhancing nutrients on the entire planet. So when I call this a daily shortcut, I'm simply saying that you can get in a capsule, in a good capsule, what you'd otherwise have to get by drinking a few cups of tea, eating at least 1 large, you know, turmeric-laden curry every day, and drinking a couple of glasses of concentrated red wine.
4: Again, we're talking with Chris Killam, the medicine hunter. Now, in this new green tea CR formula from Purity, it's really about the research. Share with us some of your favorite studies and the headlines on the curcumin that we didn't get to yet. I know this is one of your favorite ingredients for joint comfort and even for brain health.
5: Well, I especially like the liver protective, heart protective, and joint modifying properties of this stuff. The liver is our greatest detoxifying organ, and we know that we're constantly bombarded by toxins in the environment. In fact, blood studies show that newborn babies contain 200 industrial pollutants in their blood at the time of birth. So we need a functioning, super healthy, very strong liver. We might not think about our livers that much, but we need that. Mm-hmm. And we know that curcumin protects the liver. It keeps it strong. From a cardiac standpoint, it's highly beneficial for the heart. It's very good for maintaining healthy cholesterol and healthy platelet levels. And from a joint standpoint, we have innumerable studies showing overall improvement in joint health and relief and stable inflammatory activity, better joint mobility as a result of taking curcumin. I like the brain protective studies as well. You know, curcumin delivers all this. So I regard it as one of the single most important things that you can put in your body. And I'm very well aware that most people are not going to eat enough raw turmeric root to get the benefits that they should and that they can get from a concentrated curcumin extract.
4: 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That's why they're willing to send you a free bottle today. 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Call now. All right, back to the show. Chris, I don't want to get too technical here, but these antioxidants in green tea are classified as polyphenols. And they really are super powerful and well-respected by scientists. But in this green tea CR formula, there's more. It's got the green tea, it's got the curcumin, the resveratrol that we talked about, plus grape seed extract, bioflavonoids, vitamin C. Can you talk to me about this array of really super antioxidants and polyphenols that you've put in the formula?
5: Well, yeah, I won't say that we kind of went overkill, but I will say that we really, really developed an efficient, comprehensive program here. Grape seed extract contain a group of highly specialized antioxidant compounds that not only do much of what I've already described, but also enhance the physical integrity of tissue in the blood vessels and the skin. So we put those in there for extra boost in antioxidant activity, but also for a specific type of activity that isn't as much addressed by the green tea, the curcumin, and the resveratrol. The bioflavonoids enhance the overall activity of vitamin C, and vitamin C itself is one of the most important nutrients that we can possibly take in. So I would say that we were very, very thorough. You know, when we went through what could be in this product, we said, you know, what would happen if we put in grape seed extract, bioflavonoids, and vitamin C? We realized that we would have an utterly superior formula. And just to reiterate, I want people to experience dynamic health. I want people to feel great. This formula, the Green Tea CR, will make you feel great. And that's the purpose of it.
4: All right, Chris, I love this Green Tea CR combination formula. And remember, the CR stands for curcumin and resveratrol. I love that with this complimentary bottle today, our listeners can get started for free. That's great value. What would people expect to pay if they bought all of these separately in the store?
5: Well, I think if they bought high-quality products that contain these ingredients, they'd be into it for about $75 or so, possibly even $80.
4: Yeah.
5: So they'd wind up spending appreciably more than they're going to spend on the green TCR formula. And they still wouldn't get the grape seed extract. They still wouldn't get the pine bark extract, the bioflavonoids, or the vitamin C.
4: Chris, what kind of results can people expect to see? What can they expect to feel once they start taking this formula?
5: I think that people will feel greater joint mobility and comfort. I think they'll feel more energy. Because these ingredients also help to stabilize and maintain natural healthy blood sugar control, I think they'll have more sustained energy throughout the day. And I would just suspect that people will have an experience of greater vitality. When you have a more highly functional immune system, you just feel more energy and better overall. It's kind of, you know, like those days when you get up and go, wow, I feel great. This is a wow, I feel great formula.
4: Now, Chris, the green tea CR, let me get this straight. It provides about 3 cups worth of green tea in each 2-capsule serving. Plus, you get the antioxidant equivalent of several servings of fruits and vegetables. Plus, you get the resveratrol and the joint comfort and brain function benefits of the curcumin. I mean, wow, all in one formula. In the last 2 minutes, talk to me about this shortcut to better health and why you want everyone listening to this program to call now for that complimentary bottle of Green Tea CR.
5: Okay. Fortunately, there's an immense body of science that has been growing steadily for the past 20 years, and it's really rich science now. We know that of the various plant-derived substances that exist, green tea extract, curcumin extract, and resveratrol extract are at the absolute top of the list of protective, vitality-enhancing, overall health-promoting compounds. There just isn't anything like these. They're in the green tea CR standing for curcumin and resveratrol, product in meaningful amounts. 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You're just plain going to feel better, kind of more fluid and in that flow of good health.
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3: 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If I seen your lady part smell like fish, that was a good thing. So she was going around like, yeah, I got that good fish and all that. I'm like, bro, what are you doing? And they was like, she got what? Like, yeah, I got that good fish. I was like, no, that is not a good thing, bro. That means me. And she was like, oh, I've been telling people that for years.
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11: 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This product is not intended to diagnose, treat, cure, or prevent any disease.
12: Hello again and welcome to Healthline. 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We've got a fascinating show lined up for you today. But first, a quick few questions. Number one, is there a pill you can take that can actually help make you stronger? Number two, let's say you could get stronger. Would the extra strength make your life better? Thirdly, think about this. Are you weaker today than you were, say, 20 years ago? Well, listen, if you answered yes to any of these questions, then stay tuned. Dr. Neil Levin is joining us today to discuss a miraculous compound with hundreds of clinical studies that just may unlock the key to helping you get stronger and healthier at any age. Now, Dr. Neil Levin is a chiropractor, a nutritionist, spokesperson, and a longtime advisor for Purity Products. Dr. Levin, welcome back to the show.
13: Oh, it's great to be here with you today. And we have a very exciting topic to cover today. Today, we're talking about strength and power and how to get it back, even if you're in your 50s, 60s, 70s, 80s. So if you want to feel better, if you want to feel stronger, this is some very important information we're going to cover today.
12: Yeah, this is an exciting topic. Talk to me about this important message today. What molecule are we talking about and how it's impacting the lives of people who follow the science?
13: Right. Well, we're talking about a new supplement. It's called Everstrong, and it features an exciting molecule called creatine. Now, a lot of our listeners may have heard of creatine. I know you've used creatine.
12: Right.
13: But for those that don't know about creatine, it's mainly used in the Olympic circles, professional athletes, bodybuilders, college, high school athletes, because it does something extraordinary. And what I'm about to tell you is proven by hundreds and hundreds of human studies. So here's what creatine does for us. It helps us to get stronger, more powerful. It helps put muscle mass on the body, and it helps protect us from losing muscle tissue as we get older. We know that's a big part of aging. Not only that, great for the brain, great for memory, and it helps promote bone strength as well. So an amazing molecule that everybody needs to know about.
12: It's an amazing story. Can you share some of the science and tell us why you're calling creatine one of the best kept secrets to healthy aging?
13: Sure. What we need to understand with creatine is that it's a natural molecule to the body. It's in every single cell, tissue, organ in your system, and its job in the body is to generate and maintain strength and power. That's its reason for being, to maintain strength and power. It's in every single cell in the body. 95% of it, however, is in your muscle tissue because that's where we tend to use it the most. It powers up the muscles. It's good for strong muscle contraction, and it's important to help maintain strength and muscle contractions when you're using them over and over again. For instance, if you're working out at the gym, if you're playing sports, golf, tennis, anything like that, it keeps your muscles powered up in their high energy state so they're strong and ready for action. Now, here's the key. This is so important for those of us, say, in our 50s, 60s, 70s. You see, we had lots and lots of creatine when we were young. We had oodles of this stuff. It was coming out of our ears. We had lots of creatine. Our bodies made a lot of it. But as we get older, like everything else, we don't do that as well, so we have less creatine in our muscles. Now, the good news is that hundreds and hundreds of human studies show that when you supplement with creatine, it goes to work, it goes straight to your muscles, it's absorbed easily, it pumps up the creatine in your muscle tissue, and you get stronger, you get more powerful. Not only that, it helps support memory and brain health, and it helps support the strength of your bones.
12: You know, we were talking before the show, and you were talking about how Olympic athletes have been using creatine for years to enhance their strength and performance. Tell me more.
13: Well, this creatine is the premier sports nutrition supplement. There's no question about that. You've used it. Bodybuilders know about it. Athletes know about it. Creatine is the premier sports nutrient. So you know, back 20, 25 years ago, the Olympic athletes and their coaches, of course, they knew about it. They knew it made you bigger and stronger and faster. They knew it was natural to the body. It was supposed to be there. But they were a little bit afraid to supplement with it because they were afraid it might be considered cheating, that it might be considered too much of an edge. But back in 1998, the International Olympic Committee, they came out, they officially confirmed that, I'm quoting here, creatine can be used by athletes to enhance their performance. And now it's not just for athletes anymore,
12: right?
13: Because the studies are plainly showing that for adults, for people in their 50s, 60s, 70s, this stuff is amazing. And Purity has this incredible new formulation. We call it Everstrong because that's exactly what it does. It helps you get stronger and stay stronger with hundreds of human studies to help you. And it's the purest form of creatine money can buy. The stuff from Europe, this stuff is fantastic.
12: And we should point out that it's naturally occurring in red meat. But the problem is, in order to get the amounts that are going to benefit you, you'd have to eat large amounts of red meat.
13: You'd have to eat like 4 pounds of red meat a day.
12: Most people aren't going to do that.
13: Right. So what about vegetarians?
12: They can be creatine deficient.
13: Exactly. When I have a vegetarian that comes in here and they're energy deficient, they don't feel the way they want to feel, and I put them on Everstrong, they notice the benefits almost right away because they've been so low on it.
12: Yep.
13: So if you're a person out there that's staying away from red meat, if you're staying away from meat in general, and you have more of a vegan-style diet, this is for you. You definitely want to add that Everstrong.
12: All right, so obviously this works with athletes, but you say creatine is going mainstream. There's a lot of studies are showing that folks in their 50s, 60s, 70s, and beyond, that creatine can be a cornerstone compound to help people stay strong, stay healthy, stay sharp, stay vital, right?
13: Oh, exactly. I mean, this is the ideal muscle-enhancing, strengthening, muscle-protecting nutrient for folks as we get older, 50-plusers like you and me. But let's go to a couple of studies on seniors just to show this. We'll do one on the guys and one on the gals, okay?
12: Right.
13: First on the guys. Love the title of this one. Creatine supplementation improves muscular performance in older men. Study done at several American universities. A group of men, get this, age 59 to 72. Hey, you know, we know that's not when people are known for getting stronger, right?
12: Right.
13: So this was just a one-week study. People need to understand that. That's how effective and rapidly this stuff works. It's just a one-week study. Get this. The guys on creatine, they put on 4 pounds of lean mass. That's muscle tissue for those that don't know that. It shows they built the muscles and they hydrated the muscles nicely. They increased the strength of their bench press. That's a chest press for people that don't know, by 7%. They increased the strength of the leg exercises they were doing by 15%. They could get in and out of a chair more times faster without using their arms. On top of that, they could generate more power on a stationary bike. This happened in 1 week. When I think about that, yeah, it's really quite incredible.
12: All right, but what about the women out there? Did they get those kind of benefits too as well? Will it actually help women in their 50s, 60s, and 70s get stronger too?
13: Absolutely. Let's go straight to another study. Love the title on this one as well. Creatine supplementation improves muscular performance in older women, published in the European Journal of Applied Physiology. 30 women aged 58 to 71. Of course, they got either creatine or placebo. That's the way they do these things. Again, a one-week study. The women on creatine increased their bench press by almost 4 pounds. They increased their leg press by over 11 pounds, and they had better balance and agility. So 58 to 71 year old women, not only getting stronger, not only getting more powerful, getting faster with improved balance. Study after study shows that older folks that use creatine get amazing results. They get great results if they exercise. They get great results even if they don't exercise. They can lift more weight. They get faster, they get stronger, they get more powerful, their muscles don't fatigue as fast, and get this. This is very important, especially for the ladies. You know that when women do resistance training, their bones get stronger as well, right?
12: Yeah.
13: You know, now, get this. When you resistance train with creatine, your bones tend to get stronger even faster. So an all-around win-win. EverStrong is going to help the seniors to feel better, feel stronger, more energized, more powerful, faster, and it helps protect your bones.
12: Talk more about how unique this exclusive EverStrong formula is from Purity Products. It even has a finished product clinically studied, which showed an increase in upper body strength and power. But tell me what's in it and why you like it so much. I mean, this is more than just creatine, right?
13: Oh, absolutely. I mean, EverStrong, this is a very comprehensive formula. I didn't want people to just feel stronger when they use creatine. You know, we're dealing with people in their 50s, 60s, 70s. I wanted people to feel more comfortable as well. So not only did I use the finest creatine money can buy, the stuff from Europe, the Creapure creatine, I also added something called coffee berry extract. And coffee berry extract, a powerful antioxidant, stronger than blueberries and strawberries, helping to protect the muscles, helping to protect the brain, because we know our antioxidant systems aren't as strong as they used to be in our 20s and 30s. But I also added some vitamin D, because vitamin D, incredibly good for the muscles, as well as the immune system and the bones. So this is an all-around win-win. You got your vitamin D, you got your fruit XB for your joints, you got your coffee berry extract for the antioxidant protection, and of course the finest creatine money can buy. Best of all, today it's free. Purity knows you're going to see these benefits. Hey, we're talking about strength. We're talking about power. We're talking about energy. We're talking about supporting thinking, bone health. This is a wonderful product. When you try it, you're going to love it. You're going to feel the difference, and it's fast. A week or two, you're going to feel more powerful. Purity wants you to have a free bottle. I know later in the show you're going to give out that phone number.
12: Sure will. You know, we mentioned how great creatine works for women. Take a moment and share that story you told me before the show about the award-winning 70-year-old senior swimmer who uses EverStrong.
13: Right, right. Emma Karen, I'm looking at her picture right now. I printed it out for the show. 70 years old. This picture, she's got 6 medals around her neck. It's the 2015 National Senior Olympic Games. You know, she writes to us that she was getting a little tired during our workouts at age 70. Of course, she didn't have that same stamina, but she fortunately heard about our EverStrong formula. She started using it and almost right away was invigorated in her workouts and had more energy throughout the day. I'm quoting from her. She says, "I feel my investment in EverStrong was one of the best choices I ever made. It's always a morale booster when people think I'm 50. She looks fantastic.
12: Wow.
13: And I hear this stuff all the time. This isn't one of those vitamins, like a multivitamin. You take it, you don't really notice the difference. This is a substance that you can use to help get some of that youthful vim and vigor back, get some of that strength back. It's wonderful.
12: You know, Purity's given away a free bottle of EverStrong, but Purity Products didn't stop there. In fact, you insisted that they also give away a free bottle of their B12 B12 energy melts, which are great for instant energy. Now, I know that you love this combination. Tell us about the incredible double free offer.
13: Yeah, you know, when I think about creatine, when I think about Everstrong, I think about muscular energy. I think about muscular power, but it's all about energy and feeling great, feeling energized. And the next thing I think about when I think about energy is B12. When you think about energy, think B12. And the problem is for 50-plusers like you and me, we're not absorbing the B12 as well as we used to in our 60s, 70s, 80s. So when you supplement with B12, you tend to bump back up those B12 levels. And that's what Purity's B12 energy melts are all about. They're fantastic. 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And you bump up those B12 levels. And that's great because B12 helps us make red blood cells, which carry oxygen to the tissues. 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So people love the B12 energy melts. 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
12: 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All right, so we were so busy at the top of the show. This Everstrong formula does so much for us. We haven't even touched on the incredible brain benefits. I mean, some of these studies you sent me are absolutely incredible. As you know, I'm very into nootropics. The anti-aging community has taken a keen interest in creatine, specifically the cognitive benefits of creatine.
13: Oh, absolutely. This is one of those areas where creatine really shines. You see, what we need to understand is that your brain, even though it's only 2% of your body's weight, it utilizes 20% of your body's energy. This is a very thirsty organ for energy. And just like your muscles soak up the creatine like a sponge, because this is a naturally occurring molecule in the body, it passes right through the blood-brain barrier. Your brain neurons soak it up like a sponge, and it increases your creatine phosphate reserves in your brain. So now, in your brain, you have more readily available resources to do what? To recharge those neuronal batteries to make more energy inside the brain. So basically, what do you notice? Well, your memory is supported. And scientists have done some amazing research here. They found that people that take creatine, it supports their memory. It actually helps the brain to utilize oxygen better. It supports memory in people that are sleep deprived. It's been shown to help people add numbers quicker and for longer periods of time without mental fatigue. Get this study. Just 5 days of 8 grams of creatine supported mental tasks in subjects that were getting rapid fire questions. scientists were asking them math questions and science questions over and over and over, and they found the folks on creatine didn't fatigue as quickly mentally. So this is amazing stuff. It's like a turbo booster for your brain. It's like a supercharger for your muscles. It recharges all your cellular batteries, so all of your cells, tissues, and organs have more readily available energy.
12: All right, Doc, I love that Everstrong appeals to athletes and people who want to get more reps in the gym, maybe get some extra power in their workouts. But you're also saying there's a big push in the nutritional community to encourage people in their 40s, 50s, 60s, 70s, and even 80s to leverage the power of creatine to stay fit, strong, and healthy. In fact, you say creatine is going mainstream. You know, I shared the story with you before. My mom, who's in her late 70s now, she's taking creatine. She works out a couple of days a week, 3 days a week. She goes to Nautilus, does the free weights because she's got osteoporosis. She wants to maintain her muscle mass and she wants to make her bones stronger. And as you pointed out, creatine helps to do that. And then the other 3 days during the week, she'll go and she'll swim. Now, she's not trying to get big or strong or anything like that, but even at her age, creatine has benefits.
13: Oh, yeah. And what blows me away about that story, because you told me before, is that her medical doctor recommended the creatine for her. And that just goes to show how much more mainstream this is. It's called Everstrong, and it supports the muscles. It supports your power, your strength, your speed. If you're an athlete, you're certainly going to love it. But even if you're not an athlete, you notice the difference. Let's go to another study, one more review study. This out of the journal Current Aging Science, December 2013. I thought this was very cool because the researchers looked at the body of research out there on creatine in seniors without exercise. They wanted to see what happens when seniors take creatine and they don't even exercise. So I'm quoting here, creatine supplementation without associated resistance training seems to enhance muscular strength, power, and endurance, increase lean body mass, for those that don't know what that is, they're talking about muscle, and improve the functional capacity of the elderly. They go on to talk about how it supports bone health as well, and then they finish with this, creatine supplementation without training in the elderly could potentially delay atrophy of muscle and improve endurance and strength. So here again, we see bottom line, creatine is very, very effective. It's going to help you to feel stronger whether you exercise or not. It supports your strength and power, your brain health, and on top of that, it supports your bone health. I mean, when you think about it, this almost sounds too good to be true, right?
12: Right. Yeah.
13: If you're a person that never heard about this and you're listening to us, you would think this sounds too good to be true, right?
12: Yeah.
13: But it is true. Hundreds and hundreds of human studies back up what we're talking about. 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
13: Oh, absolutely. 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
12: I know it combines the creatine with the vitamin D, the coffee berry, the fruit XB boron. 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
13: 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I mean, if you went out and bought the CreaPure creatine, that's the purest, finest creatine from Europe, if you bought that, and then you went out and bought a separate antioxidant formula and a separate joint formula and the vitamin D, it's going to cost you $80, $90, $100 a month. 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Your job is to be one of the first 1,000 callers and take it seriously. 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We want to get it right out to you. We want you to try this out. We want you to be the judge for yourself. Don't take my word for it. Try it. Look in the mirror. Go to the gym. Lift some weights. Play. Do whatever you do. See if you don't feel better.
12: All right, let's talk about how you take this. You have these easy-to-swallow tablets, which are super easy to swallow. It also comes in a very refreshing cherry berry powder. So how do you like to take it? And can people just choose the tablets or the powder when they call in for the free bottle today?
13: Yeah, you can choose tablets or powder. I personally use both, you know, on my workout days or days I'm making a protein shake. On days I'm juicing, let's face it, juicing is becoming very big these days. So if you're doing something like that, the cherry berry powder is fantastic. You just take a scoop, dump it right into your juice, dump it into your protein shake, and that's a great way to take it. But if you don't do that stuff, I mean, the tablets are super convenient. They're small. They're coated. They're easy to swallow. It's wonderful stuff.
12: Now, I know you're chomping at the bit to tell us a little more about the study that Purity did on the Ever Strong powder. They tested golfers, and
13: right.
12: Purity found out that not only were these golfers getting stronger and more explosive, but they were driving the golf ball, get this, 14 yards further. That's amazing.
13: I have such a big smile on my face right now. I'm remembering when the researchers came back and gave us this information. I mean, we were bouncing off the walls. This is so exciting. The researchers called this a seminal study in sports nutrition, and this is on our EverStrong formula, the product we're talking about right now, the EverStrong powder. So double-blind, placebo-controlled study, 30 golfers took the EverStrong powder for 1 month. No exercise, nothing different. Just took our EverStrong powder for 1 month. In 1 month, they were banging the golf ball 14 yards further. Not
12: wow.
13: only that, 6% more power on the bench press, more explosive. They could lift the weight faster.
12: Hold on. Guys spend hundreds of dollars on new clubs to drive the ball further.
13: So, Trevor, you could spend $500 on a driver and pick up 5 yards, right? This is 14 yards. People shouldn't just ho-hum about this or yawn about this. This is amazing because, let's face it, this was a golf study, but more explosiveness, more speed, more power. This should help all sports. So if you're a tennis player, if you're a jogger, if you're any kind of an athlete, this has ramifications across the board. But again, these golfers, 1 month on this EverStrong powder we're talking about today, banging the golf ball 14 yards further. Can you imagine? You get your bottle of EverStrong, you don't tell your buddies, take it for a month, and you go out and you're banging the ball 14 yards past them. They don't know what hit them.
12: Wow. All right, we just got a few minutes left here. I want you to recap this amazing story today.

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2: Thank you for tuning in. A great show ahead for you, so stay tuned. 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Can you name this nutrient? Now, nutritionists love it, because clinical research shows it fights fatigue while promoting muscle strength and endurance. By one antioxidant measurement, it's 6,000 times more powerful than vitamin C. It's 800 times stronger than CoQ10. It can improve your depth perception. And millions of people in Japan use it every day to fight wrinkles and fine lines from the inside out. So what is it? What nutrient are we talking about? Well, Sherry Torkos is here to reveal the secret. She's a practicing pharmacist and author. She's written more than a dozen books on health, including the Canadian Encyclopedia of Natural Medicine. Welcome to the program, Sherry Torkos. Good to have you here.
3: Hey there, Mark. Thanks so much for having me. This secret nutrient that we're going to be talking about is called astaxanthin. Mm-hmm. And Reader's Digest, they featured it brilliantly in an article called The Latest It Antioxidant. Astaxanthin is a fountain of youth. As you mentioned, very popular in Japan, used mainstream for promoting beauty from within as a capsule. But here in North America, people just aren't as familiar with it. But listen to this. It has 60 human studies validating its efficacy. And as a pharmacist, this really caught my attention. And this nutrient is not something that you can get enough of in diet. It's found in salmon, mm-hmm. but you'd really have to eat a lot of salmon, like 5 pounds, just to get a good daily dose.
2: Well, so as much as I do that. Yeah, I love salmon, but I'm not going that far. Sherry, I didn't know that there were 60-plus human clinical studies in this specific natural form of astaxanthin that happens to be in Purity's Asta FX formula. Talked about Japan. Now, this is a capsule. This particular astaxanthin is all the rage for skin health, as they've been finding in Japan. Very, very interesting on so many fronts here, right?
3: Yeah, for sure. I mean, astaxanthin at just a 4 milligram dose, and that's the clinical dose that is in Purity's AstaFX formula, mm-hmm. it's clinically tested and shown to fight fine lines and wrinkles from the inside, and millions in Asia take it daily just for that. And I don't want to get too technical here, but just one human study that I'd like to mention to back up these benefits. They used the exact same dose and the type of astaxanthin that's in Purity's product, and they discovered significant benefits for skin hydration, skin texture, smoothness, mm-hmm. elasticity, reduction of skin spots, and there was even a reduction of redness and an improvement in the evenness of skin tone. So we're talking about big beauty benefits, and it works from the inside out, which is fabulous. Men love it, women love it, and it's really catching on here in North America.
2: It sure is. It's a really impressive list of clinical benefits for beautifying skin from the inside out. No wonder they love it there in Japan, and now we're learning about it here. But Sherry, I know you like to say the wrinkle-reducing benefits and the skin tone benefits are just part of this. That's just kind of the cherry on the top. What do you mean by this?
3: Well, you know, I talk to a lot of people in the pharmacy every week. So I work as a pharmacist, and I also get a lot of friends and family and colleagues asking me about their health. And many people are, you know, in their 50s, 60s, 70s, and they really like the idea of a supplement mm-hmm. that can help to improve the appearance of their skin. I mean, we all want beautiful, youthful skin, but for most people, this really isn't the key benefit. What's at the top of the list when you ask people, like, what do they most want to achieve in their health and their wellness? They want something that will help to promote muscle strength, and they want stamina. They want to be able to do the activities they enjoy: mm-hmm. golf, tennis, hiking, playing with their kids and grandkids. And this is actually patented for muscle strength. You know, people want energy to fight fatigue. They want to feel sharp. They're also concerned about their vision. They want to keep their eyes healthy. People are concerned about heart health, circulation, mm-hmm. immunity. Right. All of these areas, really, we're talking about staying healthy from the inside out. So, you know, when you think of it, the skin benefits are compelling, but to me, it's really just the cherry on the top.
2: Yeah, well, Sherry, you were saying that astaxanthin helps with endurance and performance against salmon loaded with astaxanthin. They perform these amazing feats of endurance. Astaxanthin is also found in high levels in the eyes of seagulls. Now, that's interesting. Humans bike faster when they supplement with a specific form of astaxanthin. So is there a common denominator in all of this, these kinds of bits of information?
3: Well, the research here is really clear. Astaxanthin is a molecule that fuels healthy performance, energy, stamina, strength. That's what we see in nature, and that's what we see in humans, too. It's like if you're getting older and you want an edge for strength, for energy, for youthful skin, to fight wrinkles from the inside out, but also to promote endurance and healthy vision, this is what you take. You take this AstaFX formula with a clinical dose of the right type of astaxanthin, and you really feel it. By one measure of antioxidant activity called singlet oxygen quenching activity, astaxanthin is 800 times stronger than CoQ10. And this was published in 2007 in a journal called Carotenoid Science. Another study found that astaxanthin is 6,000 times stronger than vitamin C as an antioxidant, again, in its singlet oxygen scavenging capacity. So it's incredible.
2: Well, I know Purity has a free bottle of AstaFX, just two little liquid capsules a day. That's all you need. And we're going to give out a special 800 number in just a moment for our listeners to take advantage of the free bottle offer. But before we do that, Sherry, Purity uses this natural form of astaxanthin, not that synthetic, cheaper form like you find out there on the market. This is really important as well, correct?
3: Yeah, you definitely need to do your homework when choosing supplements. And that's what I did. AstaFX uses 4 milligrams of the world's most clinically researched natural form of astaxanthin called Astareal.
2: Sherry Tarkos, pharmacist and author, is with us here on the program. Sherry, we learned today that astaxanthin is 6,000 times more powerful by this one measurement of antioxidant activity when compared to vitamin C. This AstaFX has so much power. Purity has something like 100 plus unsolicited testimonials on their website, and I found a couple that I especially enjoy. If I could read a couple of those, I think this is very interesting, if it's okay with you.
3: Sure, I think it's great to share feedback from people that are really taking the product.
2: Yeah, here's one from Ava in Texas. She gives AstaFX 5 stars, and she writes, quote, "After taking AstaFX, my son was visiting us and said, 'Mom, you look youthful. I'm a Purity Products customer for the last 3 years and will never go back.'" That's from Ava. Here's one from Nina in Ottawa, Ontario. She's in the age group 45 to 54, gives it another 5-star review. She says this, quote, "Since taking AstaFX, I felt so much better. My energy level, I would say, has gone from a 3 to a 10. How about that? She says, "So I feel energized whenever taking. My husband even noticed I no longer complain about housework. Well, I've talked about this amazing product to all my family and friends. I'm sure they see how well I look because I feel great from the inside out. I've even noticed my skin appears healthier, too. I feel like a fountain of youth." Now, that's pretty good stuff from actual customers who've been trying AstaFX. And, Sherry, you mentioned before we started the show, you've been taking this product for yourself. And I know, knowing you for some time, it's worked very well for you, hasn't it?
3: It has. You know, I've been taking it for about 2 years now, mm-hmm. and people are often surprised to hear that I'm 50. They tell me that I look more like I'm 35, which is nice to hear.
2: Yep. Mm-hmm.
3: I do eat healthy, and I exercise regularly, but I'm also a strong believer in the benefits of taking research-based supplements. And I take AstaFX every day to stay strong, healthy, to keep my energy levels up, and for my skin, I mean, I want to do everything I can to stay youthful and to keep my body sharp and also to prevent some of those issues that can arise as we age.
2: Great information with Sherry Tarkos. We'll get back to her in just a moment. We're talking about AstaFX exclusively from Purity Products. 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We'll give you the number and the special offer again at the end of the show in a few minutes, but lots to cover today. We'll get back to it here with Sherry Tarkos. She's an author and pharmacist, and always great to have you on the show. Such great information, Sherry. Can you share with us a quick study or two to sort of back this up, highlight the science behind the elite astaxanthin that's found in AstaFX? Because I know there are, what, dozens and dozens of studies. Maybe you can pull out and highlight a couple of your favorites.
3: Yeah, for sure. So Dr. Mark Miller, he's a PhD, a biomedical researcher, he explains it well, and he's talking here about how free radicals compromise and undermine function and cellular performance in the body. He says astaxanthin is simply superb at negating this, as evidenced by clinical trials showing improved performance and accelerated recovery. In fact, research published in the Journal of Medicine and Science in Sports and Exercise found that those who took 4 milligrams of astaxanthin daily over 28 days scored better cycling times with greater output than those who did not take it. So they biked faster. Mm-hmm. I mean, remember this. Astaxanthin is one of the few fat-soluble antioxidants that can actually neutralize free radicals even at the site of the mitochondrial membrane. It's like cellular body armor protecting your cells, your joints, blood vessels, brain, heart, and organs on many levels. So listen to this, Mark. Mm-hmm. There are 14 clinical studies on astaxanthin for brain health, 7 studies on skin health, 14 studies on eye health, including research for depth perception and focus, 6 studies showing astaxanthin supports cardio function, 42 studies on healthy aging and cellular health. I mean, there's a ton of research on human performance, too, showing benefits for energy, stamina, and endurance. I mean, this AstFX, it's incredibly powerful and versatile. It helps you stay in the game of life, stay energized, active, alert, healthy, and even stronger.
2: That is impressive on so many levels. So much great information there. And I know this astaxanthin has about a dozen patents, too. I'm looking here. I see there's a patent for promoting eye health and reducing eye fatigue. There's a patent for inhibiting the expression of cytokines in cells, and a patent, get this, on composition for body fat reduction. There's one for improving muscle atrophy in older adults. Sherry, I like to be a little bit of a skeptic here. How can this one simple nutrient magically do all of this? How can this AstaFX give us so many benefits? I mean, really?
3: Yeah, I know. It sounds amazing, too good to be true, but it really is true. Many of the studies that I'm referencing here, they're available on PubMed. These are reputable clinical studies conducted by leading researchers around the world that really back the benefits of astaxanthin. By the way, muscle output is better with astaxanthin, too. And this comes from astaxanthin research published in the International Journal of Sports Nutrition, November 2000. This was another study done with cyclists. They took 4 milligrams of astaxanthin. It was a small study, but very positive, showing that cyclists improved their trial time by 2 minutes in a 20-kilometer bike race. I mean, that's a meaningful improvement in a race like this. And the researchers said that they also burned fat more efficiently, which makes sense. Based on this research, Purity can actually make the claim that AstaFX will promote and improve power output in your muscles. I mean, I tell people, AstaFX in, strength and power out. It's transformative if you like energy. And this was found in other studies too, like one that looked at hand grip strength.
2: Oh, so much great information. If you're just tuning in, we're talking with pharmacist and author Sherry Tarkos here. I'm your host, Mark Larson. Now, in this hand grip study that you mentioned, I understand there, this involved, what, a 12-milligram dose? And they saw a 93% boost in hand strength in people who struggled with, well, that tennis elbow. Now, that's a big deal. But our listeners might be saying, well, okay, maybe I don't play tennis. What about me? What does it mean for me, right?
3: Right. So think about this. A 93% increase in a person who has some repetitive stress in their elbow, it's an almost doubling in hand strength. So just think about all the things that you do in your daily life, picking up groceries, your kids, your grandkids, gripping the steering wheel of a car, playing golf or tennis, gardening or riding a bike. A doubling of grip strength makes a big difference. I mean, when you take astaxanthin, you get stronger, you feel stronger, you have more energy, endurance. If you play sports, you play stronger. So to me, it's really quite extraordinary.
2: That's great information, too. Now, Sherry, I want to share a couple more testimonials that caught my attention out of so many right there on the Purity website. Again, these are unsolicited. These are from real people. Here's one from Rick. He's a male, aged 55 to 64, lives in Naples, Florida. He writes this. What a great product AstaFX has been for me. After starting taking AstaFX, my workout and strength has increased as if I were in my 20s again. And I've only been on AstaFX for 2 months now. Can't wait to see the long-term effect. I look forward to taking AstaFX every morning for my afternoon workouts. I'll be taking this product for a long time. Here's Dee Dee. She's a female, age 45 to 54. She lives in Laurel Park, North Carolina. She writes this, quote, I've been using AstaFX for a month now. I can see the difference in my energy level. I now have more energy, feel better since taking this product. I can actually see a difference in my skin as well. I'm a smoker who has smoking lines around my mouth, but the lines have diminished about 50%. Overall, I am so thrilled with my energy level. I love this product. Just a couple of samples from the real people who have responded on Purity's website. And Sherry, I'm looking at the list of patents again on this astaxanthin compound. This is where the, you know, the science, the research backs up what we're talking about. This is just flat out amazing. And now, Sherry, a lot of people out there are going to think what I'm going to say here sounds a little bit odd. But you said before the show, this supplement may even help people drive a car better or use the computer more comfortably. I mean, come on, how does this happen?
3: It does sound funny, but AstaFX may actually help in these areas too, and here's why. One of the interesting things about astaxanthin is that it's a relative of vitamin A, and we know that vitamin A is good for our eyes, good for vision. Astaxanthin is too. Astaxanthin has actually been shown to fight oxidation in eye tissue. Scientists did a study where they found a 46% improvement in a measurement called depth perception. Now, depth perception, that's our ability to determine distances between objects, or basically to see in three dimensions. And researchers, they studied a handball team, specifically looking at how quickly they could change focus. And guess what? The handball team that was supplementing with astaxanthin, they were able to improve their accuracy and improve their performance in the depth perception test. Other research has also shown that astaxanthin helps reduce eye fatigue. And, you know, when you're on a computer, that's a big deal. Everyone's on computers these days and for long periods of time, and it's hard on our eyes. And we know that if you're driving a car and it's late at night and your reaction time is slow, that's not good. Astaxanthin actually helps the eyes focus and refocus. Dr. Hecht, PhD, one of the leading researchers at AstaReal, says that the product actually helps your eyes be more resilient. You see better with it. Your eyes are healthier. I mean, who doesn't love those benefits?
2: Again, we're talking with pharmacist and health author Sherry Tarkos about our free bottle offer from Purity Products. We're talking about AstaFX. So much ground to cover. Sherry, I want to get back to the skin benefits and this issue of wrinkle reduction. Not as a cream or as a lotion, but as a capsule. You take it orally. This patent also covers this. You say this ingredient is proven to reduce wrinkles, and not just by a little. We're talking a dramatic amount. What's going on with this?
3: Yeah, I know. It's fascinating. A huge benefit. People want to look younger. I know I do. And I've noticed significant benefits since I've started taking it. But it's the science here that really shines. The whole concept of taking oral supplements to improve skin health. Relatively new concept here in North America, but in Japan, this is mainstream. Astaxanthin is already one of, if not the most successful ingredients in a new class of products called cosmeceuticals, or supplements that you take orally to enhance the cosmetic appearance of your skin. So listen to this. In one study, they gave 4 milligrams of astaxanthin, which, by the way, is the actual amount you get in Purity's AstaFX, and the skin benefits were dramatic. Within 6 weeks, every single person in the treatment group, 100% of participants in the study, reported that their skin had improved significantly. Everybody got results. Fine lines, hydration, elasticity, all improved. Listen to this. The participants experienced about 50% improvement in dryness, moisture, roughness, elasticity, fine lines, wrinkles, even age spots were significantly diminished. And this is literally in line with the best, the highest quality, and the most expensive topical products, the lotions and potions that we put on our skin. And again, AstaFX, it's exclusive to Purity Products.
2: 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By the way, limit one free offer per household, please. Now, Sherry, for people who are just tuning in, one of the many highlights we covered earlier on today's program is just how revolutionary this special Purity Astaxanthin is for redefining aging skin. And astaxanthin works its magic inside the body in areas like endurance, stamina, energy. These are so many of the inside-out benefits that people will feel. And in fact, what will they feel when they start taking AstaFX?
3: So the reason you need to give this a try is because the benefits are real. The science is very compelling. Over 60 clinical studies and patents. I mean, the product is impressive, and it really works. This is a product where you will actually see and feel the benefits after taking it a month or so. The cosmetic benefits for your skin, we just mentioned a minute ago, really incredible. I've been taking it myself, and I see a huge difference. Others have noticed, too. People are always saying to me, you know, what do you use on your skin? What are you taking? And, you know, I tell people, what you put into your body is just as important, if not more so, than what you apply to your skin. And think about the vision benefits, really unmatched by any other nutrient or supplement out there. It targets tired eyes, eye strain, and it helps improve eye focus and depth perception. It's great for circulation, energy, muscle strength, and endurance. You can literally boost your strength. As we age, this is crucial. It helps you enjoy life and stay in the game. Mm-hmm. And it can even help with recovery after exercise. Next, astaxanthin has the ability to fight fatigue and support mitochondrial function. So that means cellular energy and ATP support.
2: Now, Sherry, didn't you mention before the show that astaxanthin has the ability to assist body burning fat for energy? I understand they're even looking at this as a weight loss and weight management ingredient. This is pretty fascinating in itself. Talk about what we're seeing in some of these initial studies on dieters.
3: Sure. You know, research has shown that astaxanthin can actually help promote and enhance fat metabolism. That's one of its unique benefits. It can actually help your cells burn fat more efficiently. Researchers did an 8-week study where they gave a group of middle-aged women 12 milligrams of astaxanthin. They had them do a little exercise, and these women experienced a reduction in body weight, and it was almost all fat, which is fantastic. Now, I don't want anybody to misunderstand here. It's not a magic weight loss pill by any means, but certainly this early research suggests that this can be a useful tool in addition to exercise to help you burn a little extra weight.
2: Now, Sherry, just a few moments left before we wrap up the program. I want to take a quick step back for a moment. I know we have this great free bottle offer today. We're talking AstaFX from Purity Products, and we'll get to that offer as we wrap up the program. Free bottle of AstaFX for all of our listeners. Again, it promotes healthy vision, skin, muscle, fights wrinkles like no other. And most of us have just never heard about all of this until today. So tell our listeners again how astaxanthin compares to other antioxidants or phytonutrients that are out there on the market right now, because this is truly unique, isn't it?
3: Well, you know, from an antioxidant perspective, the healthy aging perspective, astaxanthin is up to 6,000 times more potent than vitamin C in its singlet oxygen quenching capacity. That should be enough to get everybody excited. There's really, you know, something in this for everybody. With AstaFX from Purity here, you get to see the amazing power of astaxanthin for yourself. It's the king of the carotenoids, and very few people are aware of its benefits, and I think millions are missing out on it because they just aren't aware of this incredible evidence-based nutraceutical.
2: And I know it may sound too good to be true for some people, Sherry. What do you say to any skeptics saying, come on, does it really do all of this?
3: Well, I'm a pharmacist, and in my training as a pharmacist, I'm trained to look at the science and to see what the science says. And the science on astaxanthin is very clear, backed by over 60 clinical studies, and many of these studies are accessible on PubMed, so you can check them out yourself. But the key takeaway is this. The benefits are real, the cosmetic benefits, the endurance benefits, the strength benefits, the vision benefits. circulation, cardio, the product really works. I mean, the science is so strong. I see the difference in how it makes my skin look and how I feel. I feel stronger, healthier, and I encourage folks to give this a try. With this free bottle offer from Purity, there's nothing to lose and so much to gain.
2: Such great information, wonderful show, and always good to talk with you, Sherry. Thank you so much for joining us today.
3: Thank you.
2: Sherry Torkos, who's an author, she's a practicing pharmacist. 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
14: Hello and welcome to Purity Products Radio. I'm Jason Camp. Thanks so much for tuning in. Today we are going to get into a subject that literally impacts at least, I would say, 90% of our audience today. It's our morning ritual. It's coffee. So many of us are dependent on it each and every morning. We have an absolutely fascinating twist on the whole coffee story. Here to share this information with me is our CEO, Jan Levin, here at Purity Products. Jan, welcome aboard.
15: Jake, if we're not actually live yet, can you hold? I actually need a sip of coffee. I haven't even gotten my morning coffee, and I get a little cranky before that. Are we on?
14: No, Jan, we're live. Too late, man. We're live.
15: Okay. I have a little melt here that I just took with my morning coffee. Jay, I get, can I reveal something?
14: Yeah.
15: I get a little cranky in the morning before I've had my cup of coffee. I don't think I'm alone. It turns out 2 billion people in the world drink coffee every single day. And we all know that coffee is a performance boosting botanical. You know, Jay, it is amazing to kind of help us laser in our focus. When we drink coffee, people may not know this, but it helps the body reduce the stress hormone cortisol, which we like to have low at night so we can get really restful sleep. But then as we drink coffee, we get a little bit of a surge of cortisol. It's great for energy and focus. It's not a bad thing. You know, we thought coffee was really bad for us. It turns out it's great as a health tonic, but we overdo it, Jay. Today we're going to talk about something that is an absolute way to smooth out that bumpy road that often happens when we drink caffeine. And often if we drink just a little too much, we get a little jittery. We can get a little bit of a crash. Today, we've got something that is one of the biggest breakthroughs since coffee was created in the 1500s.
14: That's right. And Jan, we have a product that we call Mocha Pure, and I want you to introduce it. Let's just jump right in because we've got a lot of ground to cover. It is a transformational product, Purity product. So excited. Jan, you and I have been doing this together for over 30 years. This is one of the most interesting and exciting product launches I think we've ever had. Why don't you introduce it?
15: Well, Jay, at its core, like we were saying, 150 million coffee drinkers in America, and we know that about half the people will say that they love coffee, but coffee doesn't love them back, right? So what does that really mean? When we break it down and we do the surveys and we get the intelligence, people feel sometimes a little too hyped up when they drink coffee. Sometimes people feel like they're getting coffee crash after a couple of cups. They start to, you know, drop their energy and their energy surges, but then it can create a little bit of a frenzy. And what we wanted to do, and as a person who may be guilty of having 2 cups of coffee a day, I noticed that I wanted to go from frenzy to focus. And after I get a cup or two of coffee, I'm feeling great. But then sometimes just a touch frenzy. How do you take that and smooth it out? We looked to the nutraceutical, you know, kingdom, and we started asking questions and we worked with our team. It turns out there's a couple of breakthrough ingredients One of them is called Theanine, and there's a branded forum called SunTheanine. We're working actually with Tayo International. It's a Japanese company founded back in 1946. It's one of the world's leading manufacturers of functional ingredients. Actually, Jay, right, winners of multiple international awards.
13: Yes.
15: And their theanine is probably the most clinically studied L-theanine on Earth. And what it does
13: is
15: absolutely amazing. When you have this mocha melt, which we created with this delicious mocha kind of chocolatey flavor, the actual synergy between the sun theanine and the caffeine creates this calm focus. It calms the central nervous system without causing any sleepiness, and it smooths out the caffeine experience, letting you kind of go into this deep state of focus without the rapid heartbeat. So we have better task switching. This combination, when you take this mocha melt, which again, we call the product Mocha Pure from Purity Products, is enabling you to kind of create this ignition switch so that when you start drinking your coffee and you have the synergistic effects of the mocha melt with the sun theanine, and we have this amazing mood balancing probiotic or postbiotic in here, better task switching, reduced mind wandering, fewer jitters. So some amazing benefits, so you enjoy all the upside of coffee without the downside. And people just rave about this experience.
16: Yeah, well, the beautiful thing about it is you literally feel it the very first time you take it. This has been clinically studied over and over and over again with caffeine. You take this with caffeine, and there is what we call a true synergistic effect. The caffeine kind of helps you get more alert and wakeful and energetic, but the L-theanine helps promote a calmer, more composed mental state. It smooths out the feel of the caffeine. So instead of feeling just stimulated, you are even more focused, but if you could believe it, in a calmer way. And they're looking at all kinds of tasks that, you know, they measured in the clinical research: attention, accuracy, your brain activity actually is modified when you take theanine.
15: And Jay, can you talk about this? Because we were talking about it just the other day as we were kind of planning for the show. Sun theanine has this very positive impact on what we call alpha waves in the brain. And so interesting, you know, that they mentioned this, but our partner here, Tayo International out of Japan, they've been in business now, Jay, I think it's like almost 80 years they're celebrating.
13: Yeah.
15: And they have done landmark clinical research on the effects of theanine, which ironically, Jason, comes from green tea. And it's funny because people who may be green tea drinkers know that you get the caffeine, but sometimes a smoother effect with green tea, because the theanine kind of offsets the caffeine and creates this calm sense of focus. But when Tayo International did the clinical research on brain waves, they discovered that when you're drinking coffee or caffeine and you're having the theanine, the brain state associated with what we call the alpha state is one where you have deep creative flow, deep focus.
13: Yes.
15: And you know, a lot of times we're drinking coffee because we want to kind of get our morning routine started, and we want to harness that focus. But caffeine alone, here's the key thing, right, Jason? Caffeine alone can actually push you past that sweet spot where you have the calm focus into a more like, I don't know, like a brittle, high stimulation state. Sun theanine lands you in that sweet spot. Like, here's clinical research, Jay, that they did. The combination of L-theanine and caffeine improves cognitive performance and increases what they call subjective alertness. That's right from PubMed. This is research from December 2010. So it's a clinical story allowing us to harness the upside of coffee, get rid of the downside, and upgrade our coffee experience. And you know, by the way, it's a little confusing.
13: Yeah.
15: So what is a mocha melt, right? This is radio. I'm looking at it, Jay. It's right in front of me. It's a medium-sized melt. It's a mocha flavor. You put it into your mouth. You put it on your tongue. You take it right before, with, or right after coffee. Some people love the mocha flavor because, Jay, I know you used to drink a lot of coffee, maybe a little less these days, but you were a black coffee drinker. Am I right?
16: Oh, yeah. I was drinking a pot of coffee every day. I know, really, probably too much.
15: And you tried to throttle it back because it's like any good thing, you know, it's like in moderation, right? But then if I recall, you never used creamer, you know, and in your coffee.
16: No, you were
15: a purist, and I love that about you. I'm not as much of a purist. I like my two or three cups of coffee. I think about two out of three people in America add some either, you know, milk, low fat, cream, whatever, kind of half and half. Some people use like a flavored creamer. My wife, I always say to my wife, is, are you in it for the coffee or are you in it for the creamer? You know, because she's a heavy-handed, you know, creamer person. But the point is about Mocha Flow is you don't add it into your coffee. You put it onto your tongue. It has this delicious mocha flavor. It almost is wonderful when you're sipping your coffee with the mocha melt in your mouth. It's almost like an indulgence. Or you could chew the mocha melt and it, you know, disintegrates and dissolves and then you have this delicious burst of mocha flavor and it's gone. And then you can have the coffee and it complements it. However you like, you know, to drink the mocha melt is your prerogative. But there's so many great ways.
16: Right.
15: It's like a delicious indulgence that you have with your coffee. And then it supercharges your coffee experience. That's the main point I wanted people to take away as to how this is actually used in real life.
16: Yeah. And by the way, it works without caffeine. So whether you're a decaf drinker, or you don't drink coffee at all, and you still want to get all of the patented, clinically proven benefits of this product, you can take it anytime with or without coffee. But Jen, I want to get into this second incredible breakthrough ingredient from another world leading partner that we work with here, ADM Archer Daniels Midland, and the science of this incredible, what we call postbiotic L-Gasseri CP2305. I know it's a handful, but there's a lot of science to wrap our brain around here. So give us the quick overview of this CP2305 and why we incorporated into Mocha Pure.
15: Right. So Mocha Pure is this mocha melt you have with, during, or right after coffee. You can actually have it all by itself. It's like a little treat, Jay. It's dual pathway. So the theanine is certainly one of the key ingredients, but it's not the only active ingredient in this delicious mocha melt. The science here of CP2305, which is a very powerful postbiotic. It's literally a microbiome ingredient. In other words, we've all heard of probiotics. Postbiotic is very similar to a probiotic, but it operates, the magic of CP2305 is this postbiotic operates through the gut-brain axis. So let's just think about that. The gut and the brain are not separate systems. We know about this. That's why probiotics are all the rage. They're in this what we call constant, real-time, almost like a conversation through the vagus nerve, the immune system, and the biochemical signals the gut sends to the brain are amazing. And so what CP2305 does in the clinical research, and it's got multiple double-blind placebo-controlled trials. In one study, they followed medical students through a 24-week high-stress exam period. CP2305 supplementation significantly reduced what they call stress and anxiety scores compared to the placebo. So this is almost like a mood biotic. Think of mood balance. And when people are taking this with coffee, what they're finding is it's a mood uplifter. And not that coffee gets your mood down, but what a great combination. The sun theanine getting is this calm surge of focus and flow, ushering us into what we call the flow state. And then the CP2305 helping to lift up the mood. What a great combination. The theanine, the CP2305 to uplift and upgrade our coffee experience. It's all in that mocha melt.
16: Okay, well, Jan, let me tell everyone how they can try this for themselves, see how it works, enjoy the upgrade to your coffee ritual here on Purity Products Radio. It's called Mocha Pure. It's one delicious melt wafer. You can have it any time, but like we said, it's something that you would take normally with your coffee to help enhance the coffee experience. 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I'll give that number out again in just a few minutes here. But Jan, we are really cruising. I know a lot of people may be tuning in late or just really want the cliff notes. Let's do this rapid fire Q&A section. Keep the answers short, okay?
15: You got it. Let's go.
16: Okay, Jan, what is Mocha Pure?
15: Jay, Mocha Pure, for those people just tuning in, a fast dissolving mocha melt, delicious tasting, completely complementary tasting with coffee, which is why we kind of think of it as your coffee companion or your coffee upgrade. It features two world-class ingredients from our partners, Sun-Theanine, which is an active branded form of theanine from Tayo International, and this very unique, almost magical postbiotic from ADM for calm focus, for stress resilience, and to help you get into that flow state, which is what we really want when we take coffee. It's for the day, it's for the afternoon, and you take it with coffee, and you completely upgrade your coffee ritual.
16: Okay, what about for people that maybe don't drink coffee, or they drink tea, or they don't drink anything at all? Do you have to drink coffee to use this?
15: No, not at all. Both ingredients here work whether you're pairing them with coffee, with tea, or literally with nothing at all. It's amazing that a lot of the research with theanine is using caffeine as a companion, but it's certainly not necessary. And a lot of people in our office, Jay, they have a one of these mocha melts just as a treat. It's that delicious. And so, yeah, it's not critical to use it with coffee.
16: Yeah. And Jan, one of the real highlights here that you and I are personally excited about are the partnerships, working with two international global leaders in the nutraceutical space, amazing innovations. Let's start with Tayo and this theanine. Who is Tayo?
15: Yeah, a Japanese functional ingredient company founded way back in 1946. We're so appreciative to be working with them. You know, they're global leaders in the green tea space, having done a lot of manufacturing of theanine, which is extracted from green tea. But of course, it pairs so well with caffeine. Jay, a lot of the clinical studies when we're working with new ingredients and time-tested ingredients, you know this, Jay, they might have 3, 4, 5 clinical studies. We love Tayo because over 200 clinical studies on theanine have been conducted, multiple international awards. It's the gold standard form of theanine. That's why we knew it had to be in the mocha melt formula.
16: And remind people, what exactly does theanine do for us?
15: Well, for me, Jay, especially when it's paired with caffeine, it promotes calm alertness as opposed to a jittery alertness. And, you know, that's why we talk about the Mocha Pure mocha melt. It's giving you all the upside of your caffeine experience without the downside. So you are fully awake, you're focused without the jitteriness. We know clinically it's increasing alpha waves or alpha brain waves. Interestingly, have you ever had that experience, Shay, where you wake up in the morning and before you get out of bed, you have this like clarity where you can start thinking about maybe challenges for the day, issues that maybe, you know, you were trying to sort through and you have like a surge of clarity? Those are when your alpha waves are naturally, you know, higher. And that's where you get that surge of flow state. That's why we found and wanted the actual Sun-Theanine, because it promotes alpha wave production to make your coffee experience one where you usher in that flow state. And people who try this report it's like the most clear thinking, the most crystal clear thinking they've had in like months, sometimes even years. And now they're kind of harnessing that every single day. It's like a breakthrough for your coffee ritual.
16: Yeah, there's really nothing else that works like theanine does. Athletes call it feeling like you're in the zone. You just really feel locked in. It really is an incredible ingredient. And again, that's just half of the story here, because the other part of this Mocha Pure ingredient, we partner with another world-class, world-leading company. A lot of people in our audience have probably heard of ADM, Archer Daniels Midland. But tell our audience, who is ADM and why are we so excited to partner with them?
15: I mean, look, they're a global company and they have a really interesting division where they focus on probiotics and postbiotics, which is fascinating. More than 15 years of pioneering research into the microbiome. CP2305, this very unique strain, is what ADM calls their gold standard microbiome solution. It's got some amazing data.
16: What does it do?
15: Yeah, I mean, it supports stress resilience, emotional well-being. It helps you rest more, like, deeply, which is amazing, at the end of the day. Obviously not during the day, but at the end of the day, they found medical students who were using CP2305 were able to fall asleep faster. They didn't have any tiredness or fatigue during the day, but through that gut-brain access, they found that it is like a restorative, stress resilience boosting, and rest improving unique postbiotic. And so to put that together, I mean, think about that, Jay, to put that together with the sun theanine, we've got gut balance, stress resilience, ushering in that flow state, more restorative sleep. You've got this amazing sense of flow and you build that into your coffee ritual and you completely uplift and upgrade your coffee experience.
16: That's right. These two ingredients together in a Mocha Pure. Let's tell people, what is it actually taste like?
15: Well, I mean, look, we all have it here. 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You have it before, with, or right after coffee, and it just upgrades and enhances your coffee experience.
16: 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I'll give that number out again in just a few minutes here. And again, it really does taste delicious. I like to take it, I put it in my mouth and just, you know, sort of let it dissolve. It'll last a few minutes. It's very enjoyable, which is great. But if you sip your coffee with it, it just gives it this unbelievable taste experience. It really is fantastic.
15: Yeah. I mean, people love it because it tastes great, but the functionality of it, I think, is where the breakthrough experience becomes one that's just so agreeable. It's like you're taking a potential ritual coffee. We know that coffee drinkers often have excellent health. You know, we used to think maybe 20 or 30 years ago that coffee could be a vice. Now we know that coffee polyphenols are very good for blood vessels. We know that coffee is a performance-enhancing botanical. It's good for focus. We like it for healthy brain function, but there is that feeling that people get. And what's the big problem with coffee? People talk about a coffee frenzy. They talk about a jitteriness. Maybe they experience a crankiness. I know when I drink 2 cups of coffee, I have to be mindful. This was before the Mocha Pure product, that I didn't get too bossy. You know, I mean, we're in a meeting and, you know, I don't want to be too assertive, but I found that if I had 2 cups of coffee, I was bossing too many people around. I wasn't the best me, the best version of me that I wanted. And so people want with their coffee to feel less frenzy and more flow. They want to have less feeling of being scattered and more feeling of being centered. And if you're like me and you love your coffee, you sometimes feel like coffee doesn't love you back. And so what the Mocha Pure does is it gives you more focus when you have it with coffee, more flow, more balance, more productivity. And Jay, if you haven't tried it, I would just say you kind of don't know what you're missing. And has your coffee experience, would you say it was perfect, you know, before Mocha Flow? Or like, how did the Mocha Flow enhance your coffee experience?
16: Well, the first thing you noticed is you just feel a lot more focused, at least in my experience. That's sort of the main reason I drink a lot of coffee anyway, and I suppose most people do. It's just the alertness, helping yourself kind of wake up in the morning. It just kind of becomes a habit. But I noticed I get extremely focused. My alertness level improves. I just feel better. I feel that zone that I was describing. I think it's the alpha waves kicking in and you just feel a little more creative. This clearly impacts your brain activity. I also noticed I take it in the morning usually, but I noticed I have been sleeping better because I know both ingredients have independently been studied and show better sleep benefits. So I think a lot of people are going to be surprised that not only do they feel better during the day, but they are actually sleeping a little bit better.
15: We know, Jay, as we've done a lot of research on caffeine, it's particularly helpful as a productivity tool, you know, maybe one of the greatest productivity tools ever discovered. A quick aside, you know, people have been drinking beer for 8,000 years, right? Coffee was discovered in Ethiopia maybe 600-700 years ago. It's a little complicated to take the coffee berry and get that coffee bean and then kind of like grind it. It wasn't figured out. People in Europe weren't drinking

0: $0.55. You can get yourself a 30-day supply and see what all the magic is about. I hope everybody gives this a try.
1: Yeah, great show, Jan. The clock's got us. I need to give out that 800 number. I'll check in with you after the show here.
0: Okay, thank you. My pleasure.
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6: 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I am your host, Steve Summers, and I've got a

0: tell you, we have got a fascinating show for you today. Now, if you're like most people, you may have noticed that when you hit 50, you kind of hit the wall. You know, between your joints, the heart, the brain, your eyes, your energy, you name it. Now, when you hit 50, you have to pay attention to your health. We all know that. So whether you're 40 or 50 or, say, in your 60s or 70s or even older for that matter, our guest today says he's discovered something that you can unlock the key to feeling better at any age. This is exciting. What is it? What are we talking about? Why do you need to know about this? Well, stay tuned. Dr. Neil Levin is on the line here. Dr. Neil Levin is a chiropractor. He's a nutritionist. He's a longtime advisor for Purity Products. Welcome, Dr. Levin. So great to have you back on the show today. This is a big story, isn't it?
1: Oh, absolutely, Steve. And let's cut right to the chase here. That discovery you talked about at the top there, it's krill oil, because krill oil is simply amazing for us. It's great for the heart, great for the joints, fantastic for the brain, for the eyes. I mean, I have people coming into my clinic every single day, and they want to feel better. I mean, they want to feel physically better, stronger. They want their joints to feel comfortable, but they want to stay mentally sharp. They want to keep that brain thinking like it did when they were younger. They want to protect themselves from coronary heart disease and maintain those flexible, healthy, youthful arteries for wonderful circulation. Hey, Steve, they want to boost their energy. And
0: absolutely,
1: you know, why not? I mean, we deserve it, and that's what we're going to be talking about here today with this Krill Omega 50 Plus, which is the cutting edge combination, Steve, of krill oil, which is so fabulous for us. But we've infused the krill oil. Now, this is so important. We've infused the krill oil with the high omega 3 concentrated fish oil. You need to do that when you're dealing with krill, because krill just isn't high enough in omega 3. So many other important parameters and virtues, but you got to get that high omega 3 fish oil in there, and we've done that. So this is now the best of both worlds. But we didn't stop there. For the 50 plusers, we've added some vitamin D. We doubled the antioxidant power, and Steve, we actually increased the amount of krill by 67%. So this now becomes the finest omega 3 nutrient in the world, as far as I'm concerned.
0: This is very, very exciting. This krill oil sensation, I mean, it is all over the news, Dr. Neil Levin. Great studies are out there. Many experts are declaring that krill oil is better than fish oil. So give us this lowdown on this krill omega 50 plus formula.
1: Right. Steve, you know, if I told you, and we did talk about this before the show, that there's this one tiny pill that benefits the joints and the brain and memory, mood, coronary heart disease, wonderful for the arteries, makes your hair shine, great for the skin. I mean, what would you say to that?
0: Hey, where is it? Where can I get this stuff?
1: Right, and we have it. It's Krill Omega 50 Plus, and we're going to give it to everybody for free today. And that's really cool, because Purity wants everybody to try this, because they know they're going to see a huge difference. But get this, on top of that, for the first 1,000 people that call today, we're giving away a second gift, because I just demanded this. You know, when we're dealing with the 50-plusers, and hey, you know, if you're 40 and you feel like your energy is low, this is for you also. But for people 50 and over, we're also giving away free B12 energy melts. I demanded this because, hey, as we're getting a little older, we don't absorb that B12 as well, and I want you to feel the benefits from this Krill Omega 50-plus. I'm going to jack up those B12 levels for you today as well. You know, what a value proposition.
0: You know, when it comes to your health, it really is a win-win. This is amazing. I heard you say that this can actually reduce the risk of coronary heart disease. I mean, when you hear that, whose ears don't perk up after that? How exactly does that work anyway?
1: Right. Well, Krill Omega 50 Plus, remember, this is the combination of krill oil with the high omega 3, highly concentrated fish oil. So it's much higher in omega 3s than most krill oil formulas would be. So when we're dealing with the high omega 3 fish oil, we're talking about support for the HDL cholesterol, healthy, youthful, flexible arteries. That's so great for the circulation, heart and muscle strength, platelet activity, red blood cells that stay nice and soft and flexible so they can work their way through those little capillaries. Oh, what about triglycerides? That becomes so important. So this Krill Omega 50 Plus supports the heart in so many ways. And you know, the bottom line is we need to think about this, because as we're getting a little older, 50 plus, maybe mid 40s, certainly 60s and 70s, it's decision time. I mean, you know your body's not working the way it did when you were in your 30s.
0: Exactly.
1: The energy might not be there. You need to make a decision. Are you going to take it laying down and just let yourself get old, or are you going to do something about it? Are you going to stay physically active? Are you going to do the things you need to stay healthy? And getting these omega-3s, the krill oil, the vitamin D, the antioxidants make such a difference. This is a game changer for anybody in that 50-plus age group.
0: Doc, this is absolutely great information. I know that omega-3s, talk about that just for a second, are best known for their cardiovascular benefits, and they're certainly also known as brain food. Now, we've discussed this in some of the past shows. If you would, touch on the brain benefits for our listeners listening out there today, and tell us why you say that supplementing with omega-3s isn't just a good idea for the brain, but an absolute necessity.
1: Oh, this is such an important point that you're bringing up. Absolutely. For brain health, we must get these omega-3s back in there. You know, when you think about omega-3s and you think about brain health and memory and mood and feeling sharp, you really want to single out the DHA component. That's the docosahexaenoic acid. You know what, Steve? Your brain is 60% fat by weight. And of that, 25% needs to be DHA. You know what I use an analogy in my practice? People understand calcium and bone health, right? If you don't have calcium in your diet and you don't supplement with calcium, your bones are going to get brittle and weak. You understand that, right?
0: Right, exactly.
1: That's what happens to bones. Bones need calcium for their normal strength and structure. Now, with the brain, it's the same. DHA for normal structure. We use this for one brain neuron to communicate with another, to build out the brain, to make the serotonin, the dopamine, all the feel-good neurotransmitters. So must have it, must get it back in there. So important. And with this krill omega 50, plus, we've increased the level of DHA because we put the concentrated omega-3s in there. Now, with krill omega 50 plus, you're going to get 130 milligrams of DHA per serving, Steve.
0: Wow.
1: The leading brand of krill oil, you're going to get 24.
0: Excellent.
1: 24 in the leading brand, you're going to get 130 with krill omega 50 plus. That's why this is so incredible for the brain.
0: This is absolutely exciting. I got to tell you, though, during the last krill show that we did together, you totally shocked me, Doc. I remember this specifically. You said that.
1: Tell me, I'm on the edge of my seat. What did I say?
0: You said, and I remember, that the studies show that krill oil improves joint comfort in just 7 days. Now, if the benefits for the brain and the heart didn't perk my ears up, that certainly would. If you would, touch on the study and tell us how this works.
1: Right, right. That was a great study. In fact, that's the reason I started taking krill oil about 5-6 years ago. Mm-hmm. Pilot study, double-blind, placebo-controlled, exactly what you want to see out of the Journal of the American College of Nutrition. Now, participants got 300 milligrams of krill oil or placebo. Now, remember, in Krill Omega 50 Plus, we're giving you even more. We're giving you 500 milligrams of krill oil, so even more potent. But the participants in the study that got the krill oil got some amazing joint benefits, Steve. Get this. In just 7 days, and you remember this from the last show, but yeah, in just 7 days, they were 28% more comfortable. That's a jaw-dropper. When I read that, I immediately went out and bought my first bottle of krill oil. But after 30 days, they were 38% more comfortable. The researchers didn't stop there. They looked at flexibility of the joints. They looked at function of the joints. All improved, and I call this the krill oil advantage. So if you're out there and you're taking fish oil, well, fish oil is great. I mean, fish oil is in here. It's so important, but you're not going to get the same joint advantages just on krill. You're not going to experience this joint comfort benefit that we get specifically from the krill. And remember, in Krill Omega 50 Plus, we've jacked up the levels of the krill 67% more. So in terms of dosage, fantastic.
0: That's big. That is absolutely big. Hey, I was on the website, and the testimonials on the Krill Omega 50 Plus, they're incredible. I mean, people obviously love this product. I'd like to share a couple of my favorites here.
1: Sure, sure.
0: Believer writes in, she's a female age 45 to 54 from Georgia. She rates it 5 out of 5 stars. She writes, "This has helped. Less grind on my knees when climbing up the steps. Beneficial to my overall health, both physically and mentally. I just feel better," is what she said. Also, Safety Susan, age 55 to 64 from Sacramento, California. She writes to 5 out of 5 stars, "I was a little worried about fishy aftertaste. However, I have not burped it even once because I like it better than regular fish oil. The capsule size is smaller and it's easy to swallow." This is big, the capsule size being smaller.
1: You know, and I'm really glad you picked that one out because Safety Suzanne picks out a very important point there. I don't think we've really harped on this enough because people have trouble swallowing those huge horse pills, you know, those huge omega-3 pills, these are tiny. So this is why this is such a breakthrough. These capsules are so small and easy to swallow. Anybody can easily swallow them. But at the same time, we've increased the dosage of krill by 67%. We've boosted the antioxidant power. The vitamin D is in there. We supercharged the whole thing with the high omega-3, highly concentrated fish oil. So important for the heart. So yeah, Safety Suzanne, she really nailed it there. I want to read a couple myself. This one in front of me, Blessed. She's in the 55 to 64 age bracket, Fort Worth, Texas, 5 out of 5 stars. She writes, I was experiencing brain fog. I couldn't remember things at work. Felt I was slowing down mentally. Purity was offering a free bottle. I've been taking it for a year, and I swear by it. I have experienced a difference in my brain and body. Good for you, Blessed. Excellent. Let me read one more. Odie, 54. Male in the 55 to 64 category, 5 out of 5 stars. He's from Canada. He writes, awesome experience. I started taking krill omega 50 plus about 5 weeks ago and have nothing but good things to say about it. I'm experiencing more benefits than I thought possible. The most noticeable is that I feel more mentally alert. I'm finding it easier to get out of bed in the morning. I feel satisfied with 6 to 8 hours of sleep. I wake up with an energy that I haven't felt in a long, long time. You know what? I'm not surprised at these testimonials at all because, again, I take this product myself. Mm-hmm. It's fabulous. My patients love the Krill Omega 50 Plus. They feel it in their joints. They feel it in their brain. They feel it in their energy, their circulation. They just feel better. That's what everybody tells me when they get in this Krill Omega 50 Plus.
0: Now, Dr. Neil Levin, talk for a minute, if you would, about the B12 Energy Melts, too. This is really an exciting addition.
1: So important.
0: You gave these away in our last Krill show as well. And the feedback has been absolutely overwhelming. People simply love the energy, the pep, the vigor they feel when they have their B12 levels restored with these. And now Purity's going to do it again. So 2 free bottles here today for the listeners. Tell us about this.
1: Yeah, remember, first of all the listeners today that pick up the phone and call are going to get a free bottle of this Krill Omega 50 Plus, amazing with the krill oil, 67% more krill oil, the high omega-3 fish oil, boosting those omega-3 levels, so critical for the heart, for the skin, for the hair, for the eyes. On top of that, we added the vitamin D, so important, so pure, so pristine. But now, the B12 energy melts, why are they here? I said to Purity, I said, guys, we're dealing with the 50-plussers here. Even people of 45, 50, 60, 70, they're having more trouble absorbing the B12. And B12 is critical. You think B12, think energy. If your energy is low and you're in your 50s or 60s, I mean, it may be a B12 issue. B12 helps the body to make red blood cells. We need that to carry oxygen to the tissue, so important for energy. B12 helps us to burn carbohydrates and turn them into energy. 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So these B12 energy melts, they're fantastic. You put one on your tongue, tastes delicious. 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And what B12 energy melts do is they help bump up your levels of B12. And if you were a little low on B12, you really do feel a difference. 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
0: And, you know, the other part of that, too, the shipping is 100% refundable. 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
0: 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Now, Doc, I've seen these ads where they say that krill oil is 48 times stronger than fish oil. Is that true? Does that make any sense?
1: Well, you know, obviously these are the krill guys talking, right?
0: Right, right, right.
1: But you could look at it both ways. Let's get into krill in just a moment. But first, let's pat the fish oil guys on the shoulder, because, you know, you could say that the fish oil is better and stronger, but we're talking about the concentrated high omega-3 fish oil here, because it's higher in the omega-3s, the EPA and DHA that are so important for the heart, the brain, the memory, mood, your eyes, your skin, your hair, your nails. So in one sense, you could say, well, the fish oil is better. But in another sense, I have to hand it to the krill guys, because in terms of antioxidant power, krill oil is extraordinary. And it's because there's a molecule in krill oil that's naturally occurring called astaxanthin. And this astaxanthin, Steve, this is one of the most powerful antioxidants we've ever discovered. Steve, by one measure of antioxidant activity, it's 6,000 times stronger than vitamin C.
0: Wow.
1: So amazing antioxidant power in the krill. And now, as we're getting older, 50-plussers like myself, I'm 52, and we don't make as many antioxidants naturally. Our antioxidant systems are kind of slowing down, and at the same time, we're producing more free radicals naturally. This is why we call it Krill Omega 50+, extra antioxidant power and extra krill. Remember, 500 milligrams of krill instead of 300, that's 67% more, plus the vitamin D, so important for us. And this is just an incredible value proposition. I have folks, they were going out and they were getting the krill separately and the fish oil separately, the antioxidants, the vitamin. You could spend $75 doing that.
0: No kidding.
1: You're getting it all for free today. This is the best of both worlds, this combination product with the krill and the fish oil. It's not one being better than the other. They're both great. And this is the best of both worlds.
0: You know, thank God for Purity products. I'm serious. Seriously, because when you think about where our food supply is gone and where we are today, we have to have something that allows us to feel better as we age, to age gracefully. It's amazing to me as we talk about
1: it. And that's
0: this.
1: Why I love the way that Purity gives away the free bottles. Because, you know, people can be skeptical.
0: Sure.
1: They should be skeptical. But now they can be skeptical and they say, okay, you know what? This sounds pretty important. I'm going to give this a go. It's only going to cost me $6.95. And they get it and they try it out. And what they start to see, because it doesn't take long, remember that joint study, 7 days, 28% more comfortable. What they start to see is, hey, I'm more comfortable. I feel better. They notice their energy is better. And they realize, hey, you know what? This is important. And they tell their friends, and they tell their relatives, and they tell their loved ones. And Purity's been doing business this way for, I don't know, 20 years now. Let's look at one more. You know, this is a great testimonial by Gracie. 5 out of 5 stars, she writes, it works. I feel a difference in my joints after only 1 week. Also, you have the nicest staff. That's what
0: Gracie
1: writes. You have the nicest staff. People are going to appreciate working with Purity. They're a fantastic company. They put their money where their mouth is. They give out free bottles, and you try it, and you're like, wow, this is great stuff. Thank God for Purity.
0: Let's talk about the heart health for a moment. It's probably the single greatest concern that people face as they age. So anything that we can do to boost heart health becomes really a top priority. You know this, I know this, and those folks out there know this as well. And I know you mentioned earlier that omega-3s literally lower our risk of coronary heart disease Do I have that correct? Because that's a big statement.
1: You know, absolutely. I mean, protecting the heart. This is what put omega-3s on the map back in the 70s. Dr. Dierberg discovered, you know, how protective they were for the Eskimos. Mm-hmm. By the way, he's a wonderful guy. I had lunch with him a year or two ago. Great conversation. But bottom line is, omega-3s protect our heart in so many ways. They promote a smooth, rhythmical heartbeat, important for the body's normal inflammatory response in the heart muscle, inside the arteries and veins. They promote those youthful, flexible arteries, so important for circulation. They promote healthy blood platelet activity, healthy red blood cell activity. They support a healthy blood pressure. That's very important. Triglycerides. So they do so much for the heart. So simply amazing cardiovascular protection with these omega-3s.
0: It just keeps getting better, doesn't it? Hey, you know, I got a reminder.
1: I know, when people, I have patients come in here all the time, and I'm like, are you taking your omega-3s? I hope you're still taking your omega-3s. 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In fact, if there was only one nutrient that I could take, Steve, honest to God, if there was only one nutrient that I could take, hands down, it's omega-3s. That's the first, most important nutrient you could take. And this krill omega 50 plus, I love the way they combine the krill oil with the fish oil, so you're getting the best of both worlds. Can't beat it.
0: I've got to remind our listeners out there about this free bottle that's going on, the Krill Omega Plus and the B12. 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Doc, this study you sent me on this omega-3s and the memory is amazing. It seems that the participants taking omega-3s had some pretty incredible benefits here. When you talk about memory, that is something that kind of slips as we get older. Tell us more about this, would you?
1: Right. This was a great study, an important study, because what they did here was very interesting. This out of the journal Neurology, and what they did is they checked the omega-3 level in the red blood cells of women, 1,000 women, older women. So this is a big study, 1,000 women. Mm-hmm. But then again, 8 years later, and the women were on average 78 years old at this point, they did MRI scans of the women's brains. And what they found, Steve, this is so amazing, they found that the brain volume for the women that had higher omega-3 indexes, in other words, they had more omega-3s in their red blood cells, mm-hmm. the women that had more omega-3s in their red blood cells, they had higher brain volume. They were actually maintaining more of the youthful size of the brain. Their brains were bigger. You could see it plainly in the MRI measurements. That's really
0: great.
1: Cool. But not only that, there's a very important part of the brain known as the hippocampus, a very important part of the brain that facilitates learning, facilitates memory. And there was greater brain volume in the hippocampus for people that had more omega-3s in their red blood cells. That's how you can really measure how much omega-3 someone's taking in. So if you take omega-3s, you will raise your omega-3 index. We know this. It's a fact. You take omega-3s, you raise that up. So you want to have more omega-3s in your bloodstream. Very important. That's how it infuses into all the cell membranes, into the joints, into the brain, etc. So take the Krill Omega 50 Plus. You get the krill oil, 67% more krill oil, so fantastic for the joints. You get the high omega-3 fish oil, vitamin D in there as well, astaxanthin for extra antioxidant power, and protect that brain, protect your memory, facilitate that quick, that youthful thinking that's so fun to have. When you feel sharp, when you feel like your brain is working great, you have that brain energy, it's more fun to be in a conversation. You feel better, you wake out of bed, you have that energy, you feel mentally alert, you feel alive. That's the way I want to feel. That's the way young people feel. That's why we put this in this Krill Omega 50 Plus. We want people to feel younger. We want people to maintain their youthful vigor and attitude, and that's what this Krill Omega 50 Plus is all about.
0: All right, I got to tell you, Dr. Levin, I take the Krill Omega 50 Plus, and one of the things that I absolutely love about the pill is that it's so small. I mean, it's so easy to take. And so much better than trying to swallow one of those omega-3 horse pills, you know, the bigger ones. Anyone can take these with ease, and that's what's great about it. Tell us, how did you supercharge this formula while at the same time shrinking the capsule size? How do you do that?
1: Right. It's so amazing. This is really a breakthrough, Stephen. I mean, For those of you that are picturing this huge omega-3 pill, it's not like that. These are tiny. They're so small, anybody can swallow these. My son, Corey, has trouble swallowing pills. He gets these down like they're nothing. They're much smaller. They're easy to swallow. And now with our lemon lock flavor system, which I didn't even talk about before, you open the bottle up, Steve, it smells like lemon. 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
1: so
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1: 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Don't worry, you're definitely going to get that. But if you're one of the first 1,000 callers, then you get the free B12 Energy Melt. So, no, we need to talk about that one more time. But I want you to get that, too, and I demand this, because this is Krill Omega 50 Plus. We want this for the folks. Hey, if you're in your 40s and you feel run down, it's great for you, too, but 50s, 60s, 70s, folks in that age bracket, they're not absorbing the B12 as well because they're losing some of the intrinsic factors in the GI tract that are responsible for absorbing the B12. So now you put the B12 energy milk on your tongue, tastes delicious, and it just gets in there and boosts up those levels of B12. What do you feel? When you boost your level of B12, if you had been low, you feel more energy because B12 helps make the red blood cells, carry oxygen to the tissues, helps burn your carbs for energy, great for the hair, skin, and nails, great for so many things. Steve, be one of the first 1,000 callers. 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
6: 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So she was going, I'm like, yeah, I got that good fish and all that. I'm like, bro, what are you doing? And they was like, she got what? 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I was like, no, that is not a good thing, bro. 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
10: 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All right, folks, so according to my next guest, if you think that cold and flu season is behind us, you better think again. The truth is that viruses, colds, and the flu can strike almost any time of the year, which is exactly why you should be doing everything you can to protect yourself no matter what time of year it is. So what's the best way to protect yourself from these nasty viruses, the colds, and the flu? Well, here today to share his health secret for shielding against viruses, colds, and the flu is Dr. Michael Pincus. Dr. Pincus, it's great to see you again.
11: Chris, it's great to be here.
10: You know, most of you probably know that Dr. Pincus is a nationally recognized authority on both natural and alternative health. He's also a very successful chiropractor. He's been sought out by top Hollywood celebrities, professional athletes, Olympic athletes, and he continues to be very involved in some of this nation's top health concerns. So, Dr. Pincus, what is this health secret that you've been talking about?
11: Well, what the secret is actually getting the right amount and the right form of vitamin C.
10: Vitamin C. All right. Well, vitamin C is not really new, though.
11: No, vitamin C is not new, but it's still a very vital and essential nutrient for optimal health. And unfortunately, Chris, vitamin C has taken a back seat to other nutritional trends. The bottom line is without enough vitamin C and the right type of vitamin C, you have low energy, pain, your immune system's compromised, you're more prone to cancer, heart attacks, cataracts, allergies, diabetes, the list goes on and on. And according to several studies, your life could be shortened by 6 years.
10: But don't most of us get enough vitamin C? I mean, I drink a glass of orange juice every morning. Isn't that enough?
11: No, it's not enough. A typical glass of orange juice contains about 65 milligrams of vitamin C.
10: Okay.
11: And you're not even in the ballpark with vitamin C unless you're getting around 3,000 to 4,000 milligrams a day.
10: Wow, 3,000 to 4,000?
11: Yeah, and that would be like drinking 50 glasses of orange juice. So because of a lack of vitamin C, we're getting enough of it just to keep you a little bit sick.
10: A little bit sick? Well, what do you mean by that?
11: Well, the number one complaint of anyone going to a doctor's office is, doctor, you know, I just don't have any energy. I don't feel like myself. I'm hurting.
10: Yeah.
11: And then the doctors get the wheels spinning in their head and they go, oh, we got to do these tests, send you through the scanner. And the problem is they don't find anything.
10: Mm-hmm.
11: You see, most doctors don't look at nutrient levels, and vitamin C is critical for life. And what's interesting, the human body is one of only a few mammals who do not make our own vitamin C.
10: All right.
11: The other ones are guinea pigs, primates, and the fruit bat. When you look at the rest of the animals out there, you don't see cats and dogs and elephants and giraffes with high blood pressure. You don't see the cancers, the arthritis, the tiredness all the time.
10: Right.
11: All those animals make their own vitamin C.
10: Huh.
11: And they'll make up to 5,000 milligrams of vitamin C per day. Some animals, like a goat,
10: yeah,
11: they'll produce upwards of 100,000 milligrams of vitamin C a day.
10: Wow.
11: Yeah, so it's like a double whammy. First of all, we're not getting enough vitamin C in our diets,
10: mm-hmm.
11: and we don't make our own. And because of the two, people are walking around sick and tired, sicker. Can't quite put my finger on it.
10: Yeah, right. But, you know, I think most people, and myself included, think of vitamin C in terms of cold and flu. So we're talking about this connection then between vitamin C and the maladies that we're suffering from? Is that what it is?
11: It's actually the common denominator, the lack of vitamin C and the right amounts and the right kind. And that's why I created my Super C22 formula. And it's a powder, Chris, and you mix it into water. You drink it down. If you have at least 1 to 2 servings per day, you're going to get the right amounts of vitamin C and the right forms of it. And I'll tell you what, it has 22 of the most powerful forms of vitamin C on the planet.
10: Now, I didn't realize there were different forms of vitamin C.
11: Well, that's right. Nutrition comes from many different sources. What I've done is I've taken the most powerful forms of vitamin C,
10: because
11: your body needs different forms of it, and I've put it all into one vitamin formula.
10: Now, and you said there was how much vitamin C in your Super C22 formula?
11: There's 1,500 milligrams per serving.
10: So by taking Super C22 then, what are some of the things that you'll experience?
11: Well, the first thing you're going to experience is energy. Vitamin C produces energy in the body. There are studies showing that vitamin C helps a person in pain, cardiovascular issues, allergies, unexplained weight gain, diabetics need vitamin C. The list goes on and on. I have a number of patients and clients that are using it, and I brought some emails. Is it okay if I read an email to you?
10: Sure.
11: All right.
10: Sure.
11: This is one of my clients from Tallahassee. His name is Ron.
10: Okay.
11: Now listen to this. After 3 days of being on Super C, his blood pressure dropped. He said the top number dropped 8 points and the bottom number dropped 7 points, and that's after 3 days. He said, now another thing that happened is I became more alert, and I now have a clear head.
10: All from vitamin C.
11: Yes. One study in particular showed that if you get on a good supplement like my Super C and you stay on it, the average life expectancy went up 6 years.
10: Wow, that's really amazing. 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This goes way, way beyond just the cold and the flu. You're going to learn how vitamin C shields against high blood pressure, heart disease, and stroke. 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You're going to learn how to slow down the aging process and have better skin, joints, and vision. It's all in this very informative book.
11: Hey, Chris, can I interrupt for a second?
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10: 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I'll give it to you again. It's 1-800-208-3046. All right, if you just tuned in, we have Dr. Michael Pincus back in the studio with us today. He's a leading authority on both natural and alternative health. We've been talking about how critical vitamin C is in terms of overall health. Now, Dr. Pincus, I got to ask the question. I mean, you know, you've kind of talked a little bit about some of the things that we can be experiencing without having enough vitamin C. But, you know, the reality is that I'm sure I'm not getting enough vitamin C. Based on what you've said, I'm not arguing that point. But the reality is I'm still standing. I still wake up every morning. What's the big deal here? I mean, hasn't the government figured out that there is some level of vitamin C that you need to have in order to be healthy?
11: When you talk about the government and nutrition and health recommendations, boy, they get like a D- because their RDA for vitamin C is 60 milligrams.
10: 60 milligrams 60. A day.
11: It's entirely inadequate. The RDA for vitamin C was determined so you don't die from scurvy. But 60 milligrams of vitamin C is like partially water in your grass. So it's not quite brown. You see what I mean? And that's the problem with our bodies is that we're not getting the vitamin C we need. And you need vitamin C, the right amounts and the right form, in order to get yourself into a high-level health.
10: But why is that so critical, though? Why is getting enough vitamin C so critical?
11: Well, I'll just recap. Number one, your body doesn't make it. Two is that if you're not getting the right amount of it, which is at least 3,000, 4,000, 5,000 milligrams per day of vitamin C, you're going to be someone who's on multiple medications, you're running to doctors, you've got blood pressure problems, you don't make the good cholesterol, your triglycerides are high, you might be diagnosed with diabetes, you have pain in your body, you're looking old and you're feeling old before you should be old.
10: All right, well, let's get into this a little bit then. I mean, can you talk about what's in your Super C22 formula?
11: Yeah, well, what I have is, first of all, it's a powder that you mix into cold water.
10: Okay.
11: And each serving is 1,500 milligrams of vitamin C.
10: Okay.
11: And it has 22 different sources of vitamin C, which is very, very important for your body.
10: What's the benefit of having those 22 different sources?
11: Well, the benefit is this, is that your body recognizes these from nature. And there's a number of different sources from nature. There's rose hips, broccoli, a certain type of cherry called an acerola cherry, lemons, limes, grapefruit. With the Super C22, I've tried to duplicate what's in nature, and I put it into one formula.
10: Oh, I see. Okay. Well, speaking of which, can we make some?
11: Yeah, I'd like to try. Make it right here, yes.
10: Okay. All right. Now, why a powder instead of, let's say, a pill or a capsule or something like that?
11: Well, vitamin C, it's necessary to get it in your system, not just in your blood, but down to the tissues. So when you put it in a powder and you put water in it, it activates it. It absorbs quickly. This is the best way to get in your body.
10: It's fizzing. Is it supposed to fizz?
11: Yeah. The fizzing is showing that it's activating. The minerals and all the vitamins, they're actually mixing in the water.
10: Okay. Just keep mixing
11: it
10: up.
11: Yeah, stir it up for a second.
10: All right. All right, let me try this. Ooh, that's really good.
11: It is good, isn't it?
2: Yeah. Yeah, it's like a citrusy, light citrusy taste.
11: It's actual extract of fruits that I put in there to flavor
2: That's really good. You did a good job, Dr. Pincus.
11: Well, thank you. Thank you. Yeah. People really enjoy the taste of it. What I recommend, Chris, is you can actually mix up a bunch of it, put it in a thermos or a pitcher. You can keep it in the refrigerator. You can drink it throughout the day.
2: Now, I think most people, myself included, have always thought about vitamin C, with respect to cold and flu and building up your immunity. But, you know, you're talking about things that go way, way beyond that. So what about cardiovascular health? How does vitamin C help with that?
11: Well, vitamin C is needed to keep the inside of the blood vessels strong. And if you look at most of the problems people are having, collapsed arteries, strokes, cholesterol
2: build-ups,
11: plaques in their body.
2: Yeah.
11: Vitamin C makes what's called collagen tissue in the body. Without it, you don't make this repair tissue. So you get this deterioration occurring when you don't have enough.
2: Okay.
11: So it's very, very important for cardiovascular health.
2: Now, when you take your Super C 22 formula, is it something you can feel working? I mean, what can it do?
11: Oh, yeah, you feel it working. The first sign of health is more energy, and you start feeling the energy.
2: Okay.
11: And along with that comes mental clarity.
2: Mm-hmm.
11: Another thing that happens, you'll have less pain. Your cholesterol is going to go down. The HDL cholesterol, the good one's going to go up. Blood pressure starts to go down. So the list goes on and on. And I have one client here. I just want to read this. She's a registered nurse. She says, "Dear Dr. Pincus," she said, "I started with your Super C. Now I do it every day." But this nurse, Diane, she said that her LDL cholesterol, she could never get it below 100. And after being on Super C, she dropped it to 94. And that's the only thing she did differently. The bad cholesterol went under 100.
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2: 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Well, what do you think, folks? This is pretty interesting, isn't it? Dr. Pincus has been really talking to us about vitamin C, and like most of you, I was more under the impression that vitamin C was instrumental in helping to boost your immune system than all of these other things that we've been talking about, including being able to extend your life. But, you know, when you have the government saying, look, all you need is 60 milligrams of vitamin C, I mean, you can see where people are confused.
11: Well, Chris, I said in the beginning of the show here that there's two problems with the vitamin C that you can buy. One is getting enough of it.
2: Yeah.
11: And second, having the right form of vitamin C. Here's the thing. I did go to the supermarket before I got here.
2: Okay.
11: And I brought some vitamin C, and I went and bought these, and I'd like to just show you what's out there. So let's go through this. this particular vitamin C, it has 500 milligrams of vitamin C in it. So right off the bat, you'd have to take three tablets to get the same amount of vitamin C that's in my Super C 22.
12: Okay. All right.
11: All right. But I want you to read some of the ingredients.
12: All right. So this one has vitamin C. Well, it's just one type, ascorbic acid.
11: Right. It's a single type of vitamin C.
12: Okay.
11: Right.
12: Then it has cellulose.
11: Now, cellulose is ground up newspaper.
12: All right. The next one is vegetable stearic acid.
11: Now, that's an oil, a lubricant, so the pills come out of the machine when they form them.
12: And the next one is silica.
11: Silica is sand.
12: Sand.
11: Like the beach? All right.
12: Huh.
11: So here's another one. Try this one here.
12: Okay. So
11: this is this national brand here.
12: Right,
11: too.
12: Right. So this is 500 milligrams. Okay. And this is a chewable.
11: Yes.
12: All right.
11: So take a look at the ingredients.
12: Okay. First ingredient is sucrose.
11: Sugar.
12: Okay. Sorbitol.
11: Sugar.
12: Sodium ascorbate.
11: That's a form of vitamin C that's attached to salt. So now you're getting sodium.
12: All right. Vegetable stearic acid.
11: That's that lubricant again.
12: And FD&C yellow number 6.
11: There you go. Number 6. So now that's artificially colored vitamin C.
12: Now, what makes your formula, the Super C22 formula, different from these that we're talking about?
11: Well, what's different about it is I use 22 different forms of vitamin C, and it's all naturally flavored, natural colors. There's nothing artificial in it, Chris. So it's good for you. And it's the only one that has this unique delivery method of being able to drink it down. It's water soluble, goes right to work in your body, and it has the proper amounts of vitamin C per serving. There's 1,500 milligrams per serving.
12: Mm-hmm.
11: There's nothing else on the market like it. I've done tons of research. Vitamin C has over 100,000 studies, and it's really survived the test of time.
12: What do these studies suggest? What are they saying?
11: Well, I'll give you a couple headlines. This study was conducted at the University of California, and it found that people who took vitamin C above the RDA, above 60 milligrams, increased their lifespan up to 6 years. They also found that deaths from cardiovascular disease were reduced over 40%. A study reported in the International Journal of Vitamin and Nutrition concluded that when you have high concentrations of vitamin C in your system, blood pressure comes down. And here's another study. According to the American Journal of Epidemiology, people that had more vitamin C in their diets had greater lung volume, and they measure lung volume by milliliters. And so those who increase their vitamin C every day had an increase of 22 milliliters. Now, that's a lot, especially if you're an asthmatic, a smoker, if you're someone that has allergies. When you get the lung volume up, you get more oxygen in your system, more energy. That's just from vitamin C.
12: Wow. Now, earlier you talked about the connection between vitamin C and weight loss. How does that work?
11: Well, this is kind of groundbreaking research on vitamin C and weight loss. But what happens is vitamin C is a natural appetite suppressant. And it also increases your metabolism and your energy. When your energy goes up, you start feeling better. You can go out and take a walk. Let's burn some of it off.
12: So you've created this Super C22 formula. It's a powder.
11: Right.
12: You mix it into a great tasting beverage, and folks, you'll love the taste of this. Now, when you take your Super C22 formula, is it something you can feel working? I mean, what can it do?
11: Well, the first sign of health is more energy.
12: Mm-hmm.
11: So you're going to have more energy, more mental clarity. You're going to have less pain in your body. Your cholesterol is going to go down. Your triglycerides will go down. The HDL cholesterol, the good one, is going to go up.
12: Mm-hmm.
11: Blood pressure starts to go down. You'll have less joint pain. Well, here, I've got one of my clients. He's from Oregon. He wrote me this letter. He says, Dr. Pincus, he says, I've been on your Super C for several days now. And he says, so one of the first things that happened for him is he's sleeping a lot better now.
12: Hmm.
11: And he said he used to drag himself out of bed. Now he's waking up, he says, quote, bright-eyed and bushy-tailed. The other thing that he wrote, he said, I'm breathing much better now. He says, I used to get winded climbing the stairs at work especially.
12: Mm-hmm.
11: Now he's breathing better, and he's out walking. He's taking time with his kids. It's a life changer, Chris.
12: Yeah.
11: Super C22 is a life changer.
12: I want to let you listeners know that if you want to get a free book about vitamin C and try Dr. Pincus's Super C22 formula absolutely risk-free, there's a special toll-free number to call. 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
2: 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This goes way, way beyond just the cold and the flu. 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
6: Welcome to the Sheriff's Perspective, where we explore the many important services of the Philadelphia Sheriff's Office. 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
7: Hello, and welcome to the third season of The Sheriff's Perspective. I'm your host, Sheriff Rochelle Valau, Sheriff for the City and County of

0: Philadelphia. As always, this show is about bringing you real conversations on the issues that matter most in our communities. Here at Philadelphia Sheriff's Office, public safety goes far beyond courthouse security and law enforcement operations. It also means making sure our residents have the information and awareness needed to stay safe in everyday life. Today, we're tackling a critically important issue that often goes unnoticed: human trafficking. Our discussion is titled "Hidden in Plain Sight: Recognizing Human Trafficking and Staying Safe During Major Events." Because the reality is that trafficking does not always look like what people expect. Many victims are hidden in plain sight, and in some cases, individuals may not even recognize that they are being manipulated, exploited, or trafficked. Major events, festivals, and large public gatherings can create environments where traffickers take advantage of crowds. This conversation is about education, vigilance, and action. We'll discuss warning signs to look for, practical ways to protect yourself and your loved ones during large international events and public gatherings, and what to do if something doesn't feel right. Because safety is truly everyone's responsibility, and awareness can save lives. So whether you're heading to a major festival, traveling this summer, or simply want to better understand how to protect those around you, this is a conversation you do not want to miss. Today's guest, Dr. Ellen Jo Waller, First Lady of Enon Tabernacle Baptist Church and leader of the She's My Sister Ministry. Welcome to the Sheriff Perspective.
1: Thank you, ma'am, and thank you for having me. It is an honor and a privilege to sit here with you, my sister, who has been just keeping us safe in this city. And I know doing your best to make sure that the residents know that the Sheriff's Department has their back.
0: Thank you for that, because the work continues.
1: That's right.
0: That's what we say. Going to take a quick commercial break and come right back after these messages.
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0: Welcome back to the Sheriff Perspective on 100.3 WRNB. And we are getting right back into it with Dr. Ellen Jo Wilder, First Lady of Enon Tabernacle Baptist Church and leader of the She's My Sister Ministry. But this topic, trafficking, tell us about who you are, and then I'll go into the questions that our community needs to hear from.
1: All right. I'm Ellen Jo Wilder, First Lady of Enon Tabernacle. That just means I'm the pastor's wife. It ain't that deep, and ain't all the, you know, stuff that people try to act like. I tell you, I'm a New Yorker. Mm-hmm. Been here for 32 years, but I'm still a New Yorker. Grew up in Queens, New York, and family of law enforcement folks. My dad's uncles were among the first black detectives in New York City Police Department. So law enforcement is a very friendly space for me. Mm-hmm. And I think that part of my comfort in ensuring that there's the connection between law enforcement and safety came from my upbringing. So here in Philly, about 22 years ago, I started doing some research around the issue of human trafficking. The catalyst for it all was the Lot Carey Baptist Foreign Mission Convention, of which Enon Tabernacle is a part. And at that time, our executive secretary treasurer asked me and two other pastors' wives to do some research around the issue of human trafficking. Back then, the average age of entry was 13 and 14. And as God would have it, my girls were 13 and 14 at that time. Mm. And so it was a eye-opening, alarming topic to really delve into. I tell you, and I tell people that with the information I share, I hope I disturb them. I'm sure nobody wants to unsee what they've seen. Sometimes we do, but my thought is we can't unsee what we've seen. So we have to raise awareness. We have to do something about it, and that have the community join us in on doing that. So for the past 22 years, I've been working both internationally and domestically around the issue, raising awareness. We started the She's My Sister Ministry at Enon in 2011. We have a three-pronged goal, awareness, advocacy, and outreach, and we are biblically focused. And so just really trying to do what we know the Creator, what God, what Jesus would want us to do, and that is to stand up for those in our communities, in our spaces, and around us who cannot stand up for themselves.
0: Well, thank you very much for taking on this, because not too many people know. Mm-hmm. And so this is what this is about today. For those unfamiliar, how do you define human trafficking, and why is it often misunderstood?
1: So it's often misunderstood because of the ways people look at things. So the federal definition, the U.S. federal law, states that human trafficking is defined as the use of force, fraud, or coercion to compel a person into labor services or commercial sex acts. So we've all seen the Taken movies, all the sensationalization of the issue. But the truth is, it's not about always taking someone somewhere. Domestically, we have a significant familial trafficking issue. So it's not people being taken somewhere by strangers, it's people they know who are trafficking them. But if you notice, it's fraud, force, or coercion. So it could be that someone is tricked into it. Mm-hmm. That someone is forced into it by prior activity, and then someone holding that over their head. Mm. It's the kind of thing that people don't always understand what happens. It requires action, means, and purpose. So the action is the recruitment or the harboring, you know, holding somebody in your home, having them in a space, or having them in a place of business. Transportation, provision, or obtaining of a person for the means of using them by exploiting them. So for either sexual or labor exploitation. And so the force means, is the use of force, fraud, or coercion. Force includes physical assault or confinement. Fraud includes false promises of employment. And coercion includes threats or harm, or abuse of the legal process. And the purpose is for the subjugation and involuntary servitude or debt bondage or slavery or commercial sex. So it's all of those elements need to be there. But I will say that if the person is under the age of 18 and is induced to perform sexual acts, that's trafficking. Mm-hmm. So I think people get confused about how we define it. You know, if they didn't take someone somewhere, if they didn't cross state lines, then it's not trafficking. It is trafficking with those elements involved.
0: You done answered at least two of my questions already by doing that. So we're going to, why do some victims not realize they are being trafficked or exploited?
1: Because we live in a society where exploitation is normalized. Mm. So everybody wants something for free. Everybody wants to, quote unquote, get over. And so we use people, and in this country, we have historically used people for our own purposes. So whoever's in charge has utilized people to get what they want done. Mm-hmm. So often that's why people don't recognize that the issue is really called trafficking.
0: We're going to hold it right there. Very good information. We are going to take a quick commercial break and come right back after these messages.
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3: 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I'm your Grand Marshal representing Ladies First. 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

0: Welcome back to the Sure Perspective here on 100.3 WRNB. And yeah, we are back with Dr. Ellen Jo Wilder, First Lady of Enon Tabernacle Baptist Church and leader of the She's My Sister ministry. We're talking about trafficking. So we're going to get right back into this because this topic is very important. Very important. What are some of the common warning signs that someone may be experiencing human trafficking?
1: Good question. Not being able to move on their own. Being watched, or there being someone who is serving as the speaker for them. So not being able to move on your own, not being able to speak on your own, being concerned about making eye contact, shying away from just everyday direct questions, the notion that there are things that they're not allowed to do, not allowed to say. It's pretty much the same signs of someone who is being abused. So the you know, looking away, or someone coming up to you and just, hey, how are you doing? They kind of look to who's with them for the answer, or someone constantly being with you and responding for you. Huge warning signs.
0: Control. Are certain populations more vulnerable to trafficking, especially during major public events or international festivals?
1: Absolutely. Unfortunately, we, population, you and I, women and girls of color, wow, are disproportionately represented as survivors of human trafficking. And part of that is because of how the media portrays trafficking. We've all seen Taken 1, 2, 3, 12, 14, 37.
0: Movies.
1: And it's always a young white person who is typically privileged, who makes a questionable, sometimes poor decision, or is snatched off the street and then all of a sudden is taken away. That happens. It's not what typically happens. So when you start thinking about who's vulnerable, think about where we are. We are overrepresented in foster care. We are overrepresented in juvenile facilities. We are overrepresented in many spaces where there's poverty, that there's struggle. So in all of those spaces where there's racial bias, where there's inequity, all of those things make people vulnerable. Sometimes people will say things like, oh, the person who got trafficked, they did something and they made a choice. I like to say that choice is the intersectionality of vulnerabilities. So if you think about the numbers of vulnerabilities that exist in our community, then here it is. You've got vulnerability upon vulnerability, which makes you much more susceptible to being victimized.
0: How do traffickers take advantage of large gatherings, festivals, conventions, or sporting events?
1: So we're about to have
0: something major happen here.
1: A whole bunch of stuff happening here.
0: Yes.
1: You know, I've heard it described as we're about to have the equivalent of six Super Bowls. If you think about it, you've got the FIFA World Cup games. We also have the 250th. We've got Major League Baseball's All-Star Game. We've got, you know, there's a bunch of stuff happening, excuse me, this summer in our region. And the truth of why and how traffickers take advantage is because people are not paying attention.
0: Nope.
1: We call the ministry She's My Sister for the express purpose of helping people understand this could happen to anyone. And we want to be looking at one another as if we're family. So if it was your sister, would you be so inclined to turn away? So what happens when you have large groups of people? You've got lots of movement. You have lots of activity. The restaurants are packed. This, you know, the streets are packed. The restaurants are packed. The venues are packed. And nobody's really paying attention to each other. And because no one's really paying attention, it is happening in plain sight. There are spaces where, if you think about it, and I'll give you a scenario, and this is a real one, can't divulge information yet, but you're sitting in a restaurant and you see something that doesn't look right. You see an older man with a younger girl. You see a lot of physical stuff happening. And maybe the young girl is looking a little uncomfortable. What most people will do is mind your business. And while, minding your business sometimes is the better thing to do, but I think far too often we don't pay attention to that gut instinct, like something's not right. You remember right after September 11th, all the signage and the adages, if you see something, say something.
0: Say something.
1: I think that in this space where we'll have lots of activity, seeing something that's not right, and I'm not saying, jump out there and do something crazy, but I think we have to start paying attention to what we see, paying attention to young folk being in spaces, large congregations, if you will, of young people, people who look like they're struggling, who don't look comfortable in the space, who are overdone, who are shying away or looking, nervous, kind of eyes all over the place. We've got to start paying attention to that and simply speak to each other. Like we see each other. Hey, how you doing? And they'll don't do the how you doing and keep move. How you look folk in the eye.
0: Like really ask them, how are you doing?
1: Right. And take a moment, take a pause to see if they're okay. Because you can notice if you say this, you see somebody say, hey, how you doing? And if somebody tries to pull them away, that's a flag.
0: And that might be, what would you do in that situation?
1: And I'm not saying do like the ABC show, what would you do?
0: What would you do?
1: Because I feel like a lot of that is mind your business.
0: Yeah.
1: But with this issue, it's important that we really see each other.
0: And pay attention.
1: Mm-hmm.
0: What safety precautions should attendees take when traveling alone or in groups to major events?
1: I think no one should travel alone. And if you're traveling alone, somebody should know your whereabouts. If you are someone that's here in the city going to a game and your friends couldn't get ticket, make sure somebody has your location. Make sure that you are in touch with someone, that there is some cadence of a schedule where you at least are reaching out to someone. In large groups, you remember when we were growing up, what our parents tell us, you left with them,
0: you come back
1: with them.
0: That's right.
1: We don't tend to do that anymore. Young people think they just go about and do their own thing. But the truth is there's safety in numbers. And so making sure that we are thoughtful about who we're with and how we're moving and that someone always knows where you are.
0: What should parents discuss with teenagers or young adults before they attend concerts, festivals, or large public celebrations?
1: Have their location. Mm-hmm. It's time out for these kids thinking it's their business and their parents don't need to know and that somebody needs to know where you are. So the discussions need to be aware. Don't put something down as in a water, a drink or whatever and think you're going to go back to it. If you put it down, consider it trash. Making sure that you're not putting yourself in jeopardy by not paying attention to where you are, not getting in cars or even joining large groups to go, there'll be lots of parties after just going with a bunch of strangers and nobody knows who they are. Making sure that we're having those conversations with our young people about being aware, staying focused, and making sure somebody has your information.
0: Look, I got a whole lot more questions to ask you, but we don't have all that time. But what you've given us today is very important. We're going to hold it right there. Going to take a quick commercial break and come right back after these messages.
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3: 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I'm your Grand Marshal representing Ladies First. 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

0: Welcome back to the Sheriff Perspective on 100.3 WRNB. And we are getting right back into it with Dr. Ellen Jo Wilder, First Lady of Enon Tabernacle Baptist Church and leader of the She's My Sister Ministry. We got a few more minutes, so we're going to get these questions in. If someone suspects they or someone else is in a dangerous situation, what immediate steps should they take?
1: So the first step would be to call either the National Human Trafficking Resource Hotline, which is 888-373-7888. You don't have to be 100% correct. You don't have to know if it's trafficking or not. If it feels wrong, you can call that number. The agency is national, but they have local connection. So it'll be filtered to Philly. You say where you are. Don't ever, ever, ever think you're going to jump in and try to do something, because you'll put yourself in danger. But the local number for the Greater Philadelphia Salvation Army's New Day to Stop Trafficking program is 267-838-5866. So that's a on the ground here in Philly number that you could call, and resources will be shared and possibly information can be given to you, but also help can be sent your way.
0: We're going to finish up with, what is your most important message for anyone attending a large event or international festival this year about staying aware and staying safe?
1: I'll use a colloquialism. You know, you got to keep your head on a swivel. Pay attention to your surroundings. Don't put yourself, and I'm not victim blaming, so if people hear me very clearly, but sometimes if we're not paying attention, we can find ourselves caught up in things or in a situation because we just simply weren't paying attention. Young people, stop walking down the street on your phone. Stop walking down the street with headphones on. You need to be paying attention to who's coming up behind you, who's coming near you. Keep your personal items close. Don't spend so much time by yourself. Operate in a crowd, or two or three of you at least. And ensure that you are thinking about where you're going and how you're getting there. Don't just jump in with folk, hey, we're going such and such a place, get in this Uber with us. Because the truth is, a lot of recruitment happens with peers. So it's not, you know, necessarily somebody snatching you off the street, but you could end up at a party. You think these people are your friends. One of my favorite things with all this social media stuff, everybody who says they're your friend is not your friend. And friends that you've never seen in person may not really be your friend. So paying attention to who you choose to engage with. I say to young people all the time, because young people want to tell me how street smart they are. And I say to them, you are street smart for the street you live on. You fool around and end up somewhere
0: else.
1: You don't know what's going on.
0: You sure don't.
1: Memorize phone numbers. And I know that's an old thing, but if someone were to take you and take your phone, who could you call?
0: Check that out.
1: We no longer memorize numbers. Folk, you know, those of us of a certain age probably have phone numbers in our heads, got a Rolodex going in our heads all the time. But young people hit the name, because they don't even know how to dial a number. And I say to young people always too is, when was the last time you saw a payphone?
0: So
1: don't get to where you think, if something happened, I can just call somebody. I can jump on a phone, or I can do something. I haven't seen a working payphone in years. And so if you have numbers memorized, you pay attention to your surroundings, if you are thoughtful about the neighborhood you're going to, think, look around, get some visual markers. So if something were to happen and you can't see a street sign, I saw a McDonald's three blocks back, I saw rallies or whatever, you know, just making sure that you're able to tell someone.
0: That's what law enforcement do. When you're in a car and you never worked in that area, you have mile markers.
1: That's right.
0: To get you to where you need. Dr. Wilder, thank you. much for being here today. This topic is very, very important. And what's coming up this month, it is really, really important for people to pay attention to this message. Thank you so much.
1: Thank you.
0: And thank you for listening to Sheriff Perspective. This is a very important message. Pay attention and God bless.

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13: Oh, he's so cool.
15: Man, y'all just don't know.
13: Listen, YouTubers, what I talked about before we went on their show, keep that to yourself. All right. The people on radio.
15: Unless you subscribe.
13: Yeah, if you want to hear the inside scoop, you got to watch us on YouTube and like and subscribe, and then the whole world is yours. All right. And
14: forget everything you just heard.
13: Yeah.
14: When you see that.
15: That was kind of true. Yeah. Never mind. Continue.
13: Yeah. All right.
15: Mm. Good morning, Dave.
13: Good morning, firm. How are you, fellas?
15: We're well. And you?
13: I am good. As you know, I came up from the shore for this event.
15: There's a new residency, I hear, somewhere.
13: Yes, I'm in residence in Forked River, New Jersey. Not Forked River. Forked River, New Jersey. Look it up. Yeah.
15: I'm sorry.
13: Yeah.
15: How did you find this place?
14: You got to Google it.
13: I should have known better, but
14: he Googled it.
15: Forked.
13: There's a story. I was doing my thing at Hard Rock one day, and I felt guilty. Like, oh, the kids, they're always here in the casino with me. Let me take them somewhere. so I got an Airbnb. Airbnb?
14: Yes,
13: is that what they call it?
14: That's right.
13: Yeah. I got an Airbnb in Seaside Heights, New Jersey.
15: Well known.
13: Family town.
15: Right.
13: A cool boardwalk for the kids. And, like, as we're driving up, I'm calling the owner of the Airbnb to tell her we're on our way, and she says, oops, I double booked it. I don't have a place for you.
14: Mm-hmm.
13: So then real quick, she found a friend who had a place, and I went and went to the friend's place. Well, I don't know if you went down. I went down the shore with my boys for senior week, but this place that we went to as a family was not someplace I would have gone on senior week when I had no money and no sense. this place
15: when you
13: was
15: say senior, horrible. You mean
13: like
15: college.
13: Graduate? No, high school.
15: High school.
13: Yeah,
15: oh,
13: this place was it was dank. It had like black mold. They had the old window air conditioners with things dripping out of it. When you got into bed, it felt moist. It was horrid. It was hard. So one day we were there, and we got to get out. And I knew my friend had a place in Forked River, so I asked him, are you down there? He said, no, keys under the mat, go down and have a good time. So we went, we spent a few days down there, and he's like right on, he has a boat, and he's right on like a little tributary that comes off of the Barnegat Bay. And it was lovely. I had a nice time, and I said, hey, this is COVID time. I said, let's get a place down here. And that's what we did.
15: 2019.
13: Yeah. So, yeah, we've been there. We've been there for about 7-8 years.
15: Well, you lost me at Moist Mattress. I've never.
13: Yeah.
15: I don't think
13: it was not nice. We have a guest in the studio.
15: Can you hear the laughter, folks?
13: Yes. It's Keir Bradford.
15: Joy.
16: Gray.
14: Do not.
15: Don't leave that out.
13: Okay. So sorry. let's try that again. Let's try that again. It's Keir Bradford hyphen Gray.
16: You know what? Thank you so much, Dean. It's always a pleasure being here with you and Manuel.
15: The joy and just cometh tactics. In the morning. Welcome.
13: We're going to get into some interesting topics today. Mm. But let me just ask you, how are you, Keir? I haven't seen you for a little bit.
16: I'm doing well. Thank you so much.
13: Where are you working now?
16: I'm with the Maroon Law Firm doing the civil rights in the civil rights litigation department. I still do some criminal, but not much. Maybe high profile. But yeah, I just had a nice case that we had a great verdict not too long
13: ago.
16: Tell
13: me about it.
16: That was Christopher Woods. He was the former president of 1199C, and he was being charged by the AG's office for fraud. So we got a not guilty because obviously the evidence in court were different from the narrative in the paper.
13: Mm.
16: And it was
13: sometimes
16: really good.
13: Sometimes that happens, you know.
16: Mm. Yeah.
13: Yeah. So you try your cases actually in court, not in the media.
16: Truth. Right. But other people try it in the media. Yeah. I try it in court.
13: There you go. We're talking about something involving a case. Where was this case at? In Texas?
15: Texas.
13: Yeah, Texas. Speaking of which,
14: not a real place.
13: My kid's up from Texas.
16: This ain't Texas.
14: This is ain't Texas.
13: Yeah, yeah. The Carmelo Anthony case.
15: Not the basketball player.
13: Yeah, same name.
15: Mm, interesting.
13: Yeah,
14: different spelling.
15: Different spelling.
13: Carmelo Anthony case involving a murder trial down in Texas. How did it go for Carmelo?
16: Well, it doesn't seem like it went well because he got found guilty. And
13: what was the underlying facts of the case, as you understand it?
16: See, this is where we get a little hazy because this was a closed case, so media wasn't allowed to be there. So we know the general theme of the case, which was Carmelo Anthony and the young man, and I feel so bad I forget his name because he is deceased and does deserve some respect. Austin Metcalf, yes. Austin Metcalf had an altercation of some sort at a track meet, and where it was said that, you know, there were different accounts, whether Carmelo Anthony was the initial aggressor, but Austin Metcalf actually did physically touch Carmelo Anthony first, and that's when Carmelo Anthony pulled out the knife he had in his bag, and he poked Metcalf in an area where it pierced a bit of his heart.
13: Mm.
16: And so he died pretty much on the spot. And it's just deja vu because it sounds just like a case that I had in 2018 with Sean Skellinger in the Rittenhouse situation where the young man had a knife and it went into the back of Sean Skellinger and pierced a bit of his aorta where he died, really pretty immediately.
13: Uh-huh. And so what was Carmelo's defense to this, and why is this case important to us in Philly?
16: I think it's important because people are looking at this optically, right? They're saying, wait a minute, here's a young man that didn't seem to have any issues in the prior to this, never had been arrested, was the captain of some of his, high school teams, straight A student. What would be the reason why he would just flip at a track meet and kill someone? And it just didn't seem to make sense. So people wanted to hear more. And the fact that Carmelo Anthony's defense team never put the defendant who is claiming self-defense on the stand is unconscionable, right? That's number one. But I think, two, optically, the fact that this was an all-white jury trying Carmelo Anthony in a closed case just seems to, the inherent unfairness seems to creep up when people are looking at the justice system and saying, wait a minute, who's deciding this man's fate? And I think that this is why it caught so much attention, because all-white jury, Texas, really can't, don't know what's going on. Defense counsel is, he's got a, you know, all-white defense team. The defense counsel seems to know the players on the prosecutor side, and no one can see what's really going on.
13: You know, I want to unpack this for a second. There's several things you talked about here, but before I do, let me remind our listeners that if you have legal questions, if you have a problem that you just can't quite figure out, I assure you, if you give us a call today at 215-227-2727, we will figure it out together. That's the number for all things legal in Philly, 215-227-2727. And if you're on YouTube, all you got to do is post a question, and Ms. Carly will make sure that I hear that question and answer that question. She's very adamant. When she has her little YouTubers, she's right on top of me.
14: Little right. YouTubers.
15: Dang, really, really.
16: I need some little YouTubers.
13: All right. Now, let's unpack this for a second. First of all, usually one of the things that you don't expect to see is a defendant who has a criminal past testify in his own case, because there's so many things that can come up that may hurt him or her. But when you have a no criminal past and some admirable things to talk about, those are usually the defendants who do testify. And in this case, he's claiming self-defense. Who better to talk about his mens rea than the defendant? And by the way, that's, you know, how you're thinking at the moment there. What is it? Why is it that he didn't testify?
16: So that's the golden question. Because even if they thought that, wait, I don't like the way he's saying things. One, you have to prep with your client. Okay. You have to really get him to the point where he can relay the information so that other people can consume it the way you need them to consume it. But in a self-defense case, there is no, under no circumstances, I don't see anyone raising self-defense without the person talking about why he was in fear of his life that he had to use such measures. That is a part of the analysis. And if no one ever hears how scared you are, why you were scared, and what was we call your reasonableness, right? Because when we talk about someone using self-defense, we say objective reasonable. It has to be objectively reasonable, right?
13: Mm-hmm.
16: But we know your objective and my objective are different. I can walk down a certain street and may not feel anything. Some people who may be from, where's your beach house?
13: Forked River,
16: New Jersey, may be a little more trepidatious going down in North Philly. And so their objective reasonableness and my objective reasonableness when people approach me have different fears. And that you have to understand from the person's perspective.
14: Question.
13: Yeah, the only thing I can think of is that this kid was telling a story that there was just no way to clean it up. Like, he didn't fear, and he was angry from a past encounter, and it just snapped, and he was going to act on that. Like, maybe he was bullied by this kid or others, and this was just the straw that broke the camel's back, and it wasn't fear, but. And the defense attorneys just couldn't clean that up.
14: Well, kind of explain, because both of these are states, Pennsylvania and Texas, have stand your ground laws.
16: Mm-hmm.
14: What is a stand your ground law? You know, kind of explain what that really is.
15: Well, I thought it had to do with household, not much of just personal space.
16: No, Pennsylvania had expanded under Governor Rendell had worked on this a while ago. Pennsylvania had expanded stand your ground to include street areas, okay. Right? So where you're at, you have a reasonable expectation to protect yourself if you believe that someone is going to approach and enact bodily harm, serious bodily harm, or death on you. But it has to be reasonable from the person's mindset in terms of what they were dealing with. Stand your ground really is a situation that doesn't make it to court. Stand Your Ground is an area where police or prosecutors can automatically say, I'm not going to prosecute you because I see in this situation you had a right to protect and defend yourself. And that is generally doesn't really get seen by people when people apply that. But I'll tell you this. In Pennsylvania, I think we had Stand Your Ground since 2012 now. Mm-hmm. Not one African-American person has ever benefited from Stand Your Ground. There has been several non-African-American people, and this is just facts. Uh-huh. I'm just stating the facts. Several that have. I think there was one where we had a gun on a person who owned a gun shop in Philadelphia, and guys came in, and they were dressed pretty nefariously. Guys shot him, and that was Stand Your Ground. It never made it to court.
13: Yeah.
16: So, you know, so these things don't make it to court. Self-defense is where you have to go through a court proceeding and put your case on in front of a trier of fact, and they determine whether you're guilty or not guilty. But Stand Your Ground, it never even makes it into the courtroom.
13: 215-227-2727. You want to jump in on this conversation or ask any legal question, now's the time to do it, because as we get close to the end of the hour, we're always left with people dangling on the phone because you called too late. So jump on now, 215-227-2727. Second thing, so one is the failure to testify as the person who's alleging the self-defense. The second thing you mentioned is an all-white jury.
16: Yeah.
13: I'm curious, how many folks of color were on the veneer? You know, we're on the see, folks, what happens when we pick a jury, there's, you know, if you've served a jury, you know this. There's 40 or 80 or however many they feel necessary to get through so that we get a panel of 12. And in civil cases, it may be a panel of 8. So if there were only one or two people of color in the larger group called a veneer, then maybe it's makes sense that there weren't people of color. But if there were 50% of the people on the veneer were of color and 0% made it onto the actual jury, that's a problem.
16: Yeah. So what I did understand about the jury selection process is that there were actually 3 African-American educators, women educators, that did make their way into the jury panel. However, the district attorney struck all 3 of them using the reason for them being educators. He didn't want educators to be judging this situation. I don't even understand that rationale. However, you know, it was good enough to get over whatever hump they get over. When the hump I'm talking about, you know this very well, Dean, is that we call things peremptory challenges, right? But in a peremptory challenge, you can challenge a juror because you think they can't be fair for some unknown reason. Now, not when they just say, no, I can't be fair. That's a challenge for cause. But if you have some underlying facts that may not make you the best juror, one, you know, the defense counsel or the prosecution can strike you. So you can't strike people based on their race. That's just not acceptable, illegal, unconstitutional, all of that stuff. So sometimes people use certain excuses to strike other what would otherwise be a strike based on your culture and race. And so I do believe this may be an appealable issue. If, in fact, anyone else on that jury had education experience, whether they were an educator before or, you know, has family members that are educators, because the rationale now would be watered down because you're saying these 3 black women educators could not fairly judge the facts of this case, which already sounds ridiculous.
15: Translation, they were too woke.
16: I don't know about too woke, but they may have been culturally sensitive.
15: You got a young black male and 3 black women. The whole maternal thing they're concerned about, educated. What were they? High school teachers? Were they in kindergarten, middle
16: school? High school teachers. And remember, Michael White, I'm going to tell you, I don't know what happened. The gods must have been shining on jury duty that day because we got pretty much 8 African American women on that jury that day. And, you know, it was like I'd never seen that many African American people participate in jury, and this is where public service announcements. When you get a jury duty call,
15: please
16: answer the call.
15: Please,
13: Please answer the call. And sometimes it's just bad luck. that you get a panel that does not represent the folks you want on the jury.
16: And you can ask for another panel.
13: Yes, yes. Good luck getting it.
15: God bless democracy.
16: Right. With certain judges, they may give it to you.
13: Good luck. Not on civil cases.
16: Oh, that's might be true.
13: 215-227-2727. Let's talk to Joseph on line two.
15: There he is.
13: Joseph, welcome to Court Radio.
17: Welcome, and thank you, Dina. Thank you for the last charity event that you held in Berwyn. I certainly enjoyed it. But to your guests and to all, Manuel and Tactic and everyone, to what the guest is saying, how does that in any way have any common denominator with what we're seeing here in Philadelphia with an individual, parenthetically being that of DA Larry Krasner, trying to pitch criminal reform, and now we have this case in Texas that seems to want to suppress it? So is there any connection in terms of the legal system as to why Texas is kind of keeping it under wraps in terms of not letting it become a reform issue?
13: Well, remember, Joe, that the court systems are a reflection of the mindset of the community. Mm-hmm. And, you know, so you're going to find very conservative courts in this country and very liberal courts in the country. And so I would say that Philadelphia probably, and you can correct me if I'm wrong, because I don't practice in the criminal court system, but we have, I mean, if you had a choice on where you wanted to try a murder case, I would think Philadelphia would be a better place than Texas would be.
16: 100%. Oh, absolutely. Yep.
13: And I know as a civil trial attorney, I would rather be in Philadelphia than, let's say, Montgomery County, because it literally is, you know, county by county across this entire country. Some counties you don't want to drive through, let alone try a case in. And it's going to change, and it changes how the judges rule on the cases and on the issues, and it changes the jurors that you're going to get and what the expected outcome will be. You know, you hope for the best, and you do the best you can in trying your case, but you certainly, as a plaintiff's attorney, I have a leg up on defense attorneys if we're trying a case here in Philadelphia, because the jurors are less amenable to corporate America. They understand that corporate America looks out for themselves, and they want to make the most profit on the backs of common people. And so they're not coming at this with a sympathy for the corporation. Whereas in Montgomery County, maybe jurors are going to be the guys who own the corporations. And so they're going to be looking
14: at wives.
16: Or the beneficiaries of something with respect to corporations.
13: Or they're shareholders of that corporation. Mm-hmm. So, each place has its, you know, unique makeup. And in Texas, and especially you're not in Austin or, again, county by county. Is this Dallas or is this, you know, some East Texas or Southern Texas county that you're going to have a hard time going with it?
16: Yeah. And I want to just remind people, I mean, look, we know Larry Krasner has a mindset for different reform. However, the district attorney's office prosecutes people. That's what they do. And so even with Michael White, he was originally charged with first-degree murder Larry Krasner.
15: Yeah, he was.
16: So this wasn't a situation where he saw Stand Your Ground and saw it in a reflection of a larger criminal justice reform issue. It's case by case. Everything goes and moves based on what's going on in the moment. And politics does play a big role.
13: Oh, yes, yes. That's the other thing, Joe. Politics does play a big role. You know, I don't know if I answered your question, sir, but that's our best.
17: Yeah.
13: Good.
17: Thank you.
13: Love you, Joseph. Take care, brother.
15: I love Joe. You're great guy. Take care, Joseph. I know, and we were talking prior to this, I have been following this case for about a year. I saw videos. I saw the social media trends, the threat conversations, and then I didn't see anything. You couldn't find the background that you had seen before. Things began to disappear. And the things that I saw led me to believe that this was a case of a kid being bullied. And as Dean alluded to, had just had enough. These boys, and there were two, Austin Metcalf had a brother. They were known to be bullies. They were big kids, too. He had a twin brother. They were over 200 pounds, 6 feet tall. This guy's 5'11", 130 pounds, wet. Yeah. That part was not told well.
16: Told at all.
15: At all.
16: Well, number one, I don't think we heard that from the defense.
15: Right.
16: At all. I mean, it just didn't seem to come through. And in fact, this conflicting information, because what I understood is they didn't know each other.
15: Well, they were in this kid's tent. There was a track meet. Right. They're football players.
16: But they're different schools. A track meet, you have all different schools. So this is a tent that had that kid's school was in that tent. And Carmelo Anthony stopped at that tent. I don't know why. But it was told that they didn't even know each other. So I don't really know what the heck happened. Maybe they saw each other prior at other track meets. I'm not sure.
15: That was my understanding. At other meets, they had seen each other. Because weren't those boys shot putters or something at the time? That's why they were there?
16: I believe so, yes.
15: Right, they were football players. Yes. These were big guys.
16: Oh, absolutely.
15: All right, he was a sprinter.
16: Right.
15: 130 pounds wet, little dude, who felt the need, what I was reading, what I saw, based on looking at both sides, to protect himself. These guys, of course, guys come from an era where, parents teach their kids to lose guns. There were many videos of them target practicing and blah, blah, blah. I mean, but it's a different culture. So it's a different mindset, and that matters, as Dean was alluding to. That area mattered.
13: And the other thing in the Carmelo case is that he could have been sentenced from, like, as little as 2 years.
16: 5 years to 99 years.
13: Yeah, mm-hmm. And he ended up getting 35 years. Yeah. You know, I mean, that's – people get, you know, I mean, if there are mitigating factors involved in it, you would think that you would have seen a sentence that was far less than 35 years. I suspect that on appeal, this case is going to get better for the defendant. I would hope.
16: I can't say it may. So I think 35 years accounts for his age at the time this happened, right? He was 17 years old. So we still have to deal with the fact that he's a kid and his brain is not fully developed. That, the Supreme Court said, you have to use that as mitigation, period. But, you know, here's the problem that I'm having. What I'm seeing, the bits of facts that I am seeing, there were 21 witnesses called by the prosecution who were in that tent that said that Carmelo Anthony was the aggressor. They said he came in there and he started, you know, doing things. And he basically told the guy, touch me and you see what happens. And so the defense said basically that's not a threat. That's a warning. And the prosecution said, do not let the defense say that's a warning. That's provocation. That's basically saying, get, you know, come, let's do it.
13: I don't know,
16: to figure it out.
13: I don't know enough, to say this, but I'm going to say it anyway. He

0: goes into whether they actually feared for their life.
1: But that's self-defense. No, that is self-defense. Self-defense is a straight defense. It's not a sentencing mitigation. It is, the law protects people and allows people to defend themselves, right? I mean, look at George Zimmerman. You know, there's the law, seriously.
2: Still on the streets.
1: So we have to make sure that we equally apply the law, right? Because when I tried Michael White's case, I said he's deserving of the protections of the law as well. So if he's faced with fear of imminent bodily harm and death, he is allowed to protect himself. And I do think, I don't know, Dean, I do think this should have been tried as a self-defense case. There has to be, I mean, if we're saying that this guy is pushing, physically pushing him, now, we don't know how far it's going to go. We don't know what this young man is thinking in his head, and we don't know their prior contacts. I think it was worth a try to put this young man up to say, what is it that you believed was happening that you needed to use that? And everybody talks about, well, you can't bring a knife to a fist fight. Well, you can in certain situations when you believe that the person's fist is going to knock you out. I mean, that was Michael White.
3: Yes.
1: That was George Zimmerman.
3: Right. And and the difference in size between, you know, that Manuel keeps harping on, which is not to, you know, to be minimized. Right. The difference in size, one could fear for their life. Use, you know, if the other guy's so big and so strong.
2: High school shot putters from Texas.
3: All right, we got to take a quick break. 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
3: That's all right. 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
1: 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I'm like giving the signal, like, keep it going, bro. Keep it going. You got it.
2: That was cool.
0: That was all right. It was called drama.
1: Oh, I'm just doing this. 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
2: Don't encourage me.
3: I love it.
0: Can I take a left turn here on this conversation?
2: How left are we going? Well, sure.
0: Not too
1: The fork in the road.
0: I don't want Keir to be totally prepared for our conversation, so you know we don't. I mean, we put those aside for
1: paper
0: a minute.
1: Paper planes.
2: Let's do it. Here we go.
0: I have seen lately something that has transpired in the criminal justice world that I never saw before. And that is a willingness to prosecute parents for the acts of their minor children. Mm. And I'm not saying that it has anything to do with Anthony Carmelo.
3: Sure.
0: You know, he was packing a piece, a knife.
3: A knife.
0: You know, but I was just seeing there was a seven-year-old, right? A seven-year-old. That was 255 pounds.
2: No.
0: Yes. That only ate potato chips and shit, junk food.
2: Excuse me?
1: He got that FCC money. It's good.
0: Yeah.
2: It never happened. Keep going, Dean.
4: You too.
0: And 255 pounds, and this child, the seven-year-old child, died from heart disease.
3: Oh, my.
0: And they're prosecuting mom and dad who are in prison today awaiting trial for murder.
3: Oh, my God.
0: That's happening now.
3: It is. And, you know, it's not just that. They're also prosecuting parents for kids who shoot up schools.
0: Yeah,
3: and
0: guns.
3: Things that they do that are really... You know, let me say...
0: I kind of like it. Well, I kind of like it. Like, I think that, again, you know, some people may hate me on this, but I think there are people who should not be having kids.
3: Well, that's always been the case.
0: And you know, right? so they don't have the emotional ability, financial ability, education, whatever it is, they don't have what it takes to raise a responsible human being in society.
3: I would take out financial ability, right? There's a lot of people that are pretty poor that are good parents. And, you know, I was raised in a household where we didn't have much.
0: Me too.
3: I will say this. Where it fits, I do believe certain prosecutions are warranted. However, there is a system that can take care of parents who need help and who are struggling, whether they got mental health, addiction issues, whatever. And I think a situation that's our DHS systems, right? So where people
0: which are being defunded around the world.
3: Which is crazy.
0: Yeah.
3: They should be extra funded because that is where you really can help at the very beginning before it gets beyond. But what I think in terms of a kid who's seven and that has gained that much weight, that didn't happen overnight. So who was
0: only saw a doctor once in his life, had no pediatrician.
3: But did he go to school?
0: Did not go to school.
3: Ever.
2: Oh,
0: yeah.
2: Homeschooled?
0: Because allegedly he had autism.
3: So he was homeschooled?
2: Spectrum.
0: I don't know.
3: Well, if he was homeschooled, now this is going to be a bigger problem. That is a total neglect issue,
0: mm-hmm.
3: right? Now, if he's going to school and other people and other educators are looking at him and they are mandatory reporters,
0: yeah, sure.
3: They should have reported something is not right in this household.
2: Well, let me just say this to Dean, and for those who don't remember, there was a time in this country we were very cruel to children. There were no child labor laws. If you had children, they worked from sun up to sun down. Everybody worked. It was terrible for children. The reason we have Girard College is because Stephen Girard saw that white orphans weren't getting adopted. They didn't have the same social activist groups that blacks and others had. So he made Girard Collins because white kids were orphans, were living on the streets. It was terrible. All these systems you're talking about developed because of child labor laws being developed and the welfare systems and DHS, because we were just a terrible nation to children of any race. But it was worse. Yeah. But those same things are now being rolled back because you have people that just think, you know what? Some folks just aren't worth living.
3: I got a question for you, Dean.
2: Aren't valued.
3: I got a question for you, Dean. Can I take a turn on your show?
4: You can. Mm-hmm.
3: Social media, right? That yep. We are now seeing a trend where social media companies, Meta, have been sued mm-hmm. and have been found liable.
0: We have some of those cases.
3: You do?
0: Yeah.
3: I love you for that because obviously my attorney general...
0: One of
3: general,
0: many reasons my she loves me.
3: Exactly. And because you got me why I wanted to run for attorney general.
0: Right.
3: I am hugely... invested in looking at what's happening with these cases.
2: Please.
3: Because I know they have turned children into things
0: zombies mm-hmm.
3: into things that their parents can't control.
0: Yes.
3: And so if you're going to start prosecuting parents for certain things that have influenced
0: children yes. yeah, go
3: in
0: for
3: this
0: it.
3: Way,
0: yeah, baby.
3: Why are we not
0: yes.
3: looking at this? Because it hurts my heart.
0: Mm-hmm.
3: I have seen so many children become succumbed to social media. Their personality has transformed in ways that have made their parents can't even control this behavior.
2: Yeah. yeah.
3: And I just think it's criminal. Obviously, civil definitely needs to pay for some of the damage they have done. But I think certain things can be seen, if a parent's neglect can be seen criminal, them feeding and feeding and feeding with all their endless scrolls and all the things that they are able to access and the addictive nature that they know this has, I think there's something there. There needs to be something there.
0: Oh, there is. Algorithms that they create for the purpose of hooking you and keeping you in the scroll
2: yeah.
0: is a known thing. I mean, they build their platform thinking, how can we make this so that you can't put it down? And so, yeah, I believe we're just now... There was one case that came out and was against Meta, and you know, many of the other defendants in that process settled before, but some didn't, and we got a plaintiff's verdict out in the West Coast on mm-hmm. this. And
3: were you a part of that?
0: No, I have one of those cases. Okay. It's coming. Okay. And so I believe we're just seeing the tip of the iceberg. These companies will be hammered for this. And just like tobacco companies had to change, you know, no more advertising. When I grew up,
2: yeah, we saw
0: on TV
2: all the time.
0: You saw the Marlboro Man.
3: Camel.
2: Whiskey
3: Camel.
2: Tastes good like a cigarette should. Yeah. And Salem, the Marlboro. We saw it all.
0: Yes.
3: It's always a woman in front of some really nice car.
2: So people don't remember that.
0: That doesn't happen anymore. You got all the warnings, and it's going to, you know. So we're going to see that, I believe, with social media and with the video games.
1: It was even an age limit.
0: Yeah.
1: Even the age limit.
0: And maybe a time limit where, you know, like the company itself tags you, and then after a half an hour, you're tagged out for that day. Yeah. There has to be, because we are becoming a society of zombies.
2: You're right.
3: Yeah.
2: I'm sorry, go ahead.
0: 215-227-2727. We have callers. I have to engage here, young man. line one, Angel.
2: Hey, Angel.
0: Angel.
5: Hi.
0: Hi.
5: Can you hear me?
0: Yes, I can. And I want to thank you for being so patient, because you were the first caller to call in, and I apologize for taking so long to get to you.
2: Give her a shake.
0: You are important, Angel.
5: Your radio show.
0: Thank you. Thank you so much. All right, what's your question?
5: About 20 years ago now, my brother co-signed my mortgage because I couldn't qualify on my own. He has never lived in my house, and he has since passed away. My mortgage is about to be paid off. I'm probably about $12,000 left on it. What paperwork would I need to file?
0: Well, first off, congratulations. You have done something that not many Americans can say they've done.
5: Thank you.
0: All right, let's unpack this for a second. First of all, You should have had a contract with your brother that, you know, would have recognized that he's on for the mortgage only and that he has no ownership interest. Right. Because just looking at your deed, he's a 50% owner, assuming, you know, you can own a house as joint tenants with right of survivorship.
1: Mm-hmm.
0: And that is the way your deed should have been drafted. And then once he dies, it automatically goes to you. And I don't know that it's not that way. It might be, and you might be okay. And then there's joint tenants without the right of survivorship, in which case you own 50% of the house and he owns 50%. So then I have to ask you, when he died, did he have a will? And did he leave his 50% interest to you? And if he didn't have a will, then I'm going to ask you, who were his surviving heirs at the time of his death? Did he have children? Did he have a wife? And if he did, then they're now the owner of the 50% that he owned. So I got questions for you, young lady, mm-hmm. but I don't have answers. Do you want to chime in?
5: He does not have a will. We did not have a contract in place.
3: The deed.
5: Yes, he has a daughter, my niece.
0: Mm-hmm. Does he have a spouse?
5: I'm trying to make sure. No, he did not.
0: Okay, so legally, possibly, again, I'd have to see the deed to tell you with certainty. But if it's just joint tenants without the language with right of survivorship, then when he died, his 50% interest vested in his only living heir, his daughter. And so you are now co-owners of your home with your niece. Now, obviously, you know, if things worked out, she would say, Auntie, I know this isn't my house, and let me do what needs to be done to transfer it, in which case it's fairly easy. I will say it will be taxable, though. So you would have to come to our office, and Saul would, Saul Langsam at my office, who does this kind of work, he would transfer, it would actually be two transfers. It would be one from your brother upon his death to his daughter, and from your niece, his daughter, to you. And those transfers may end up costing you some tax money with Pennsylvania. So, yeah.
1: Okay, inheritance tax, right?
0: Yeah, maybe an inheritance tax or transfer tax.
1: Oh, okay.
0: Property transfer tax. So there's some work to be done here, Angel, and you should address it sooner rather than later. Maybe, you know, there may be a little bit of pain involved in it, but it can be worked out. And assuming that your niece is on board with it, it won't be that difficult. But you should make an appointment, get a copy of your deed, bring your deed into the office, and let us take a look at it so I can give you a more thorough evaluation.
5: Fair enough. I will. Thank you. I appreciate it.
2: Good luck, Angel.
0: Be well. Thanks for calling Court Radio. Have a great Saturday.
5: You too.
0: Do you know that every Saturday morning is like me doing a law school exam?
3: Okay. I love it. It keeps you sharp, right?
0: Yeah, yeah.
2: Did you feel that way?
0: I mean, it's like I'm not, you know, I didn't come prepared for Angel's question.
3: No,
0: and it's nuanced. There's right. many different layers to it.
3: And you know that. So that's, I thought so it was really, really good analysis to for her where to start. But you know, you can always have a deed that doesn't have the mortgage holder's name on it, right?
0: Yes.
3: So mm-hmm. it depends on what it is.
0: Well, and it depends on the mortgage company. They may insist upon
1: mm-hmm.
0: it. So anyway, that is what that is.
3: See, YouTube is blowing up on a few things about
2: she went to circle back
3: tech company being prosecuted. I just wanted to say this, because it's not a far-fetched idea, right?
0: Yeah.
3: Doctors are prosecuted for over-prescribing addictive medication.
0: Yes.
3: And so when we're talking about addictions that damage your well-being, your mental health, or your physicality, why isn't the same principles apply? Why don't the same principles apply?
0: Oh, well, that's your bailiwick. You're talking about criminal prosecution.
3: Yeah.
0: Because civilly, that is beginning to happen.
3: Sure.
0: And maybe the criminal will follow.
3: It depends on what comes out of the civil cases.
0: Yeah.
3: I mean, you may hear some very damning evidence. I mean, I think there were whistleblowers that started some of this, right?
0: Yeah.
3: So,
0: and you know, it's only fair because when you add up all the elements, these companies are designing, they're designing the program to be more addictive. They're profiting from that design, and they're harming the people that they're going after. And so I think that we're going to see more of that. And we're very careful about the cases we take. The cases we have so far are children only, and children who have gone through mental health crises and have been hospitalized over those crises that involve social media platforms and video games. If you fit that description, as I've just laid out, or know somebody who does, please have them give me a call, because we are actively soliciting clients in that meet those criteria. Mm-hmm. We are getting close to our 10-minute time, so we're going to take a 2-minute break. We're going to come back with Keir Bradford Gray. We're going to talk about parents' responsibility for the actions of their children and close out that part of the case or show. Folks, we'll be right back in 2 minutes. It happens every day here in Philly.
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0: Well, your hand like skipped a beat there for a second. You got that little shaky thing going. Like,
1: oh, no, I'm good.
0: Which one of these buttons do I need to push up here? Good morning and welcome back. I am Dean Weitzman, your host, right here. Right here on 100.3 WRNB.
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0: Perfect. We are joined in the studio by my friend, Keir Bradford Gray. Good morning and welcome back.
3: Thank you, Dean.
0: Keir is working in the civil rights in the civil rights division of the Marone Law Firm, prosecuting civil rights violations all around the country.
3: Hopefully, all around. Right now, we're a little in the tri-state area, but we want to go bigger. So you know, anyone has a civil rights violation? Oh, you know what? No, we're in New Mexico too. So you know what? You're right.
0: All right. Mm-hmm. I want to go visit the New Mexico branch of the Marone Law Firm just to check it out. Make
3: sure
0: one
3: person show over there, but we got it.
0: Hey, listen. Hey. One person is you planted your flag.
3: That's all we need.
0: We were talking about a case in Texas involving a 17-year-old who got into an altercation with another student. Resulting in the death of that student through a knifing, and we've been dissecting that case. But in that conversation, we kind of took a turn, and we were talking about responsibility of parents and how parents are now being prosecuted around the country a little bit more frequently than they had before, which was not at all when they engage in behavior or fail to take action that leads a child to commit a crime. Mm-hmm. I like it. I think parents have a responsibility. You know, when you give your child a car or a gun or some potentially deadly instrument, you have a responsibility to make sure that they're capable of handling it, that they know that you've schooled them, trained them, that their mental health is sufficient. And you cannot, you know, put gasoline and matches in the same room and then act stupid when a fire starts. Mm-hmm. Do you join me in that feeling?
3: I mean,
0: and you were a prosecutor.
3: You were
0: attempting to become the chief prosecutor for the Commonwealth of Pennsylvania. So you had to think about this.
3: Oh, I think there are times where it's very appropriate. But I think it's a case-by-case analysis, right? There are some really hard-working parents that are really good parents and really do everything they can, and their kids kind of go off and hang with certain crowds and do certain things that their parents have no idea that it's going on. I just think there's a case-by-case analysis. But you got to remember, Seth Williams was prosecuting parents for truancy. He started that. He started
4: this
3: prosecuting parents.
4: Yeah, I remember that now.
3: When their kids were seriously delinquent at schools. That became very controversial because there were times where parents had worked overnight shifts and they had their kids and they knew that they were supposed to get ready. They had no other choices but to keep the lights on. And so you started getting some of those that were coming in too.
0: Right.
3: You're also getting the parents that say, I watch my kid go to school every day. I drop my kid off. He left. You know?
0: That was me.
3: So there were so many variations of this. And it is, I think it is a tool that should be dangled because parents should be doing everything they can to make sure that you're responsible for your children's actions.
0: I wonder if it's had an effect on parents. Like, are there parents out there who saw that prosecution, I think maybe Colorado, wherever it was, the parents had provided the gun. Yeah. To the
3: Michigan, wasn't it?
0: Something okay.
4: Like, yeah, I remember that story.
2: I think it was both. I think they both had similar
0: issues. And so parents who provide guns to children who end up shooting up schools when the kids are clearly have some mental health issues, and despite that they put a deadly weapon in their hands and or leave guns lying around the house has that impacted parents? Has that caused parents to change their behaviors and start to think for, oh, man, I'm going to get prosecuted if I do X, Y, or Z, or I don't. And then we were talking also earlier about the parents who allow their child to eat himself at 7 years old to 255 pounds and died from a cardiac condition because of the weight. We have a responsibility as parents to raise healthy children and to take all necessary precautions. I just don't. I don't know.
1: There's a movie about that.
0: Lee I don't James. Have a lot of sympathy for parents who.
1: Precious. No, Halle Berry character. Her son was overweight.
3: Oh,
1: remember,
3: that's right.
1: Remember that movie?
3: Yeah,
1: he
3: yeah.
1: died
3: yeah.
1: From
3: she,
1: like
3: but
1: that.
3: She, yeah, she won an Oscar for that. Mm. Yeah. Monster. That wasn't it called Monster?
1: Yeah, that's right.
3: Yeah, I mean, I do think it's something that parents have to become. It can, but it can be something dangly. If you say, as a prosecutor, I am willing to go there. Maybe people do start to say a little bit, oh, my goodness. But I tend to think the parents that are really nervous about having any adverse action, whether it's financial or economic, they are the ones that are always going to be, you know, kind of cautious. If you crash my car, I know I'm going to have a huge financial issue.
0: Right.
3: But I think there are certain parents that's not going to impact them because of the lifestyle and things that they are dealing with. You're only going to get to them through other systems that have to be routinely involved. DHS, children and youth. Those are systems that are set up to be in your household.
1: Right.
3: Making you do things. And nobody likes that.
1: No.
3: But, you know, when you have demonstrated you can't do it yourself, someone's got to step in.
0: Preemptive care. Is it, can we get to the place? Well, right. First of all, preface it by saying, this is where it takes money, and these organizations are being deprived of money. If we want to have if really we care about having a society which is healthier and safer, should those institutions circle through households, even where there's not a reason to have engaged them, for a checkoff? Like, you know how when you come to school, you got to have your vaccinations?
3: Yeah. Mm-hmm.
0: Okay, so, like, maybe these organizations come through just
2: license renewal.
0: Take the stigma away from it. Take the stigma. We come through everybody's house. We make sure your kids have a bed to sleep in and food and blah, blah, blah, blah, blah, and kind of...
3: It sounds good, but I don't think practically it would even ever happen. We couldn't even do that practically, right? You've got to go into, we can't even do it for the households that need it, let alone households that don't. And I honestly, I'm not so sure I need, unless there's things that are signs in my home, I don't need people coming in telling me your cultural way of raising kids versus mine. You know, I may use the belt a little bit sometimes, you know, and you may not
0: like
3: that.
0: Can you do that anymore?
1: Capital?
3: Yes, you can. Yes, that's not capital. That's corporate punishment. Corporate.
0: Oh, I'm going home.
3: I'm going home
0: to tell
3: but
0: Jackson.
3: I may use it. I'm not saying my kids are grown now, but if I did, what are you telling me that I can't discipline? Not to their, where they're like just, you know, I physically created like... whelps and scars on them.
1: You know, you'd be giving them a two-piece.
3: Well, you know, sometime they needed something.
0: I'd love to continue this conversation, and we will on closing arguments, but we're all out of time on terrestrial radio, and I have to say goodbye to my folks on radio. But if you want to join us on YouTube Live, you can find us in Court Radio. 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
3: Yes, sir. It is Saturday, the final Saturday of June. What up, though? How y'all doing? Your man, H. Vidal, is in the building. 100.3 WRB, Philly's R&B station. The Saturday Soundtrack is on. Let's get in these sing-alongs.

Saturday of June, baby. Yes, sir. Before you know it, summer's gonna be over, and them kids are gonna be back in school. I'm here for it. Hit me up on the gram at DJ H Vidal. I will follow you back. That's on everything, all right? Nancy Glenn from Willingboro, Jersey. What's up, beautiful? Appreciate that love.

0: 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Yo, your man DJ Tredown is in the building on this final Saturday of June. Hey, gotta remind you to join Ask Mac and the WRNB crew at Total Wireless. 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That's a come up right there, man. So go on out there and hang out with Ash Mac and the WRNB crew today from 2 to 4. Again, that is happening at Total Wireless, 411 East Wyoming Avenue, all right? Plus, more giveaways going to be happening, like gift cards and concert tickets. All you got to do is show up. Pull up. You know what I'm talking about? I'm in the building until 12 noon. Got more bangers on the other side. It's 100.3 WRNB. Don't move.
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4: 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I'm like, bro, what are you doing? 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
23: My wife, a health nut. Who go to the gym? Who need to go to the gym? Somebody, I think you don't need to go to the gym because you look good in your clothes. Fuck that. Yes, you do. Eat in the mirror naked one time. You're going to be in the gym the next goddamn day. It's going to look like you're putting food in a backpack. My wife got me in the gym. She got me on diets I don't want to be on. Fuck that. I want a piece of sugar so bad I don't know what to do right now. Every time she cooks, no sugar, no salt, no seasoning. Everything bad for you. Every time I eat, it tastes like I'm eating clothes. She got me in the goddamn gym. I'm trying to lose weight. Some of y'all, I see some of y'all looking away. Don't look away. Believe it. This one is time to go to the gym. When you see a pencil in your house, you pick it up and look up, and there's dots in the air. And your dumb ass doing this. Look at these. Look, they're over here too. Your brain died, goddammit.

0: Without Saturday soundtrack, and yo, it's the last weekend of Black Music Month, and 100.3 is about to bring some cold to your summer. You got your pass to see J. Cole live. Uh-huh. It's happening in their fall-off tour at Xfinity Mobile Arena July 20th. Let me ask you something. Do you want in? Here's what I need you to do. I need you to text the keyword Cole, C-O-L-E, to 71007, and you'll automatically qualify for the prize. That's simple, all right? 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My name is DJ H. Vidal. I'm on Instagram at DJ H. Vidal in the building until 1 o'clock. Keeping it moving with the Saturday soundtrack. But let me pay some bills first, all right? It's 100.3 WRB. Stay there.
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0: One time, my ladies, I appreciate y'all. 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

0: 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Your man DJ H without Saturday Soundtrack. Man, I miss Michael Jackson. Didn't realize how much I missed him until the movie came out. I'm not even going to lie. Is it me? Is it just me? I know it's not, man. All right, dig the move. I got more joints on the other side. Let me know what you want me to get in the mix. I am on Instagram at DJ H Vidal. Also at R&B Philly, rnbphilly.com. Saturday Soundtrack, more's on the other side. Swanage Point 3, WRNB. Stevie Steve from Coatesville. What's happening, my brother? I appreciate the love. Stay right there, y'all. I'll be right back.
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9: My wife, a health nut. Who go to the gym? Who need to go to the gym? Somebody, I think you don't need to go to the gym because you look good in your clothes. Fuck that. Yes, you do. Eat in the mirror naked one time. You're going to be in the gym the next goddamn day. It's going to look like you're putting food in a backpack. My wife got me in the gym. She got me on diets I don't want to be on. Fuck that. I want a piece of sugar so bad I don't know what to do right now. Every time she cook, no sugar, no salt, no seasoning, anything bad for you. Every time I eat, it tastes like I'm eating clothes. She got me in the goddamn gym. I'm trying to lose weight. Some of y'all, I see some of y'all looking away. Don't look away. Believe it. This one is time to go to the gym. When you see a pencil in your house, you pick it up and look up, and there's dots in the air. And your dumb ass doing this. Look at these. Look, they're over here too. Your brain died, goddammit.

0: All right, that's my time, guys. Got to get up out of here. Hope you guys enjoyed the show. My name is DJ Trudell, 100.3 WRNB. 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
5: 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What you gonna do if that dog bites you? It's okay to be scared of the dog. They say if you ever see him, do not pet him. Do not run. He is not...

0: 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The stands are packed. Down here, two fans side by side, both holding a Heineken. Promising start. The chant begins. 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Perfect sync. Corner coming in. 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Arms up. 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Wait, wait. 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Let's check the replay. Yes, two strangers at kickoff. Friends by full time.
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16: 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People choose my Philly lawyer because we take the time to dig deeper and often find value in cases that other law firms have turned away. We're here to get you the compensation you deserve. While you focus on getting better, we handle the rest. And remember, it's not just any Philly lawyer. It's my Philly lawyer. When winning matters most.
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100.3 Philly's R&B station. Look at us back together again like we ain't never left. Ash Mac here. Happy Saturday. I got T.I. coming up. Let him know. And I'm going to let you know how you can win a whole 55-inch flat screen TV, soundbar, and a gift card on me. The winning

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Nevertheless, always the more. 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

0: 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Happy Saturday. The weekend is here. Yes, we outside. We got events. We got tickets. We got winning weekends. We got a cruise you need to be a part of. I mean, what aren't we doing? Let me get the round of applause again. Because we're going to make sure you have everything you need. Okay? I'm Ash Mack. Do yourself a favor. Follow me right now at Ash Mack Gets It. That's A-S-H-M-A-C Gets It. We're going to get to her and Bryson Tiller. What could have been Mariah Carey with Honey and Keisha Cole, Heaven Sent. And I want to tell you about this Heaven Sent gift. And you need to meet me today to get it. I'm calling out all of my soccer fans. I got the ultimate prize pack, which includes a 55-inch TV, soundbar, and a $250 gift card on me. And all you got to do is pull up today to Total Wireless. I'm going to be at 411 East Wyoming Ave, and you just need to be there from 2 to 4. So you got a little bit of time to plan accordingly. I'm going to give you like an hour, hour and a half, so you can meet me there around 2. Do that. And all weekend long, we are hooking you up with your passes to go see J. Cole.
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6: 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If I seen your lady part smell like fish, that was a good thing. So she was going around like, yeah, I got that good fish and all that. I'm like, bro, what are you doing? And they was like, she got what? She's like, yeah, I got that good fish. I was like, no, that is not a good thing, bro. That means me. 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

0: That's an R&B Fest vet right there. Keisha Cole, Heaven Sent. And you know, she gonna make her way back to the city, right? Oh, okay, just making sure you know, because the Dell Music Center is where all of your favorite stars are back and take center stage. And this all-star lineup for the 2026 Essence of Entertainment is something you do not want to miss. 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It's 100.3.
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0: One word for Kehlani: vibes. And she's providing all of them with songs just like this. That's the latest from her and Usher. It's called Shoulda Never, only on 100.3 Philly's R&B. 1 o'clock is right around the corner, so you know what that means. We gotta play Run That Ish Back on the way.
1: 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How's it doing?

can't stand the heat? We about to turn it up another notch. 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

on your favorite station, 100.3, Philly's R&B. Ash Mack here. Happy Saturday. I got Case and Foxy Brown coming up with Touch Me, Tease Me. And at 1:15, after you hear Wale and Miguel, we got to play Run That Ish Back. I'm going to give you a little bit of a song, play it backwards, and what I'll need is the name of it and the artist. If you think you got what it takes, well, let's test it out.

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0: 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I need the name of the song, and I need the artist. 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I got Money Long on the way, Hours and Hours, and Sean Paul, Give Me the Light.
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0: 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But first things first, let's finish playing Run That Ish Back. (610) 538-1130 is my line. Okay, what you got?
1: I got B2K.
0: Now, how did you get B2K? But you know what? After this versus, close enough. It's Pretty Ricky on the hotline.
2: Let's talk about sex, baby. Let's talk about you and me. Let's talk about
0: why are we still seeing versus battles in 2026? Can we start and end there? I felt like I spent time that I could not get back. Mind you, I'm a B2K fan down, but maybe I just need to run back the albums instead. Did you enjoy it or not? Let me know. Hit me up at Ashmac Gets It. That's A-S-H-M-A-C Gets It. And let's get to Toni Braxton on the way. He wasn't man enough for me and Chris Brown.
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0: 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Thank you. Go, Tanya. Are you doing the butterfly?
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4: 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You got passes to see Kalani performing live August 26th at the Freedom Mortgage Pavilion, and we're throwing in $250 spending cash. 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

0: 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Ash Mack here, and we are outside. Okay, we had to switch locations. We went from the studio to now we're at Total Wireless. 411 East Wyoming Ave is where you need to meet me at, because I'm looking for all qualifiers. Look, I'm telling you this now because you only have 1 hour to qualify at this location. 411 East Wyoming Ave, pull up, come through, and I hope you come through and jump into this money cage, literally, to get a qualifying ticket for your chance to win a 55-inch TV with a soundbar and a $250 gift card on me. Not to mention, that's like the grand finale of all things, right? But you know what? I'm going to throw in a few other things for you, too, like tickets to go see Kehlani. I don't know. I just might have more for you, okay? Make sure to make your way right now. 411 East Wyoming Ave, and I'll see you soon. It's 100.3.
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0: 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Ash Mack here, and we're here at Total Wireless today, 411 East Wyoming Ave. Mike, what's going on? Because I know you have a few deals keeping people connected. So what can we do? Oh, and we just got a winner.
1: Yes, we did. All right, so we can get you connected with the Bring Your Own Device for $25 a month.
0: Yeah.
1: And we also can get you an

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100.3, Ash Mack here. Michael Sean is up next at 3. But hold on. The only place I want you to go is to meet me here at Total Wireless, 411 East Wyoming Ave. I'm here till 4 p.m. because it's a big soccer game event, and you got to join me. Pull up right now.

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Showtime! The Takeover Legends in the building. The movement continues on a cold winning weekend. I got things to do, things to say, and people to make laugh and all that good stuff. You know what it is.

Working on that summer body, but your back's still big? Too late. Summer's here, boo. So let's get into this big hit on 100.3, Philly's best R&B.

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0: 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Michael Show on the official Takeover Legend is now in your area. What's good, y'all? It's a big Saturday as we get down from 3 to 6. Understand it's a cold winter weekend. It's the last weekend of Black Music Month. 100.3 is about to give you some cold, or about to add some cold to the summer. We got your passes to see J. Cole live in the Fall Off Tour at Xfinity Mobile Arena July 20th. You want in? Do you really? Just check the keyword C-O-L-E, that would be cold, to 71007 and you'll automatically qualify for the prize. And the prize today will be, I got a lot of things to do. My selfish moment will come up in about 15 minutes. And I'm going to give a huge shout out to some young people that have changed my life. So I need y'all to stay locked in where you're at. And also, you always understand, you want to get at me on all social media platforms. At Mike Sean Comedy. At Mike Sean Comedy. I need the world to follow me. I need the entire world to follow me. The movement. That's what it is. And you know who we is, man.
1: Take over, legend.
0: Say it with me, y'all.
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1: All right, so I got a phone call from a teacher from Camden High named Desi Shelton. Miss Shelton called me up. She's the teacher in the drama class at Camden High. Her students were putting together a presentation. It was their version of SNL, their version of Saturday Night Live, Camden High Live. Now, during this SNL presentation, they would have four individuals do comedy sets, 5 minutes each. So she said, I need you to come in and help them get it together. So it was supposed to be one day, it turned into 3 weeks. And I want to shout out Kayleen Jones, Rashawn Stratton, Kenneth Richards, and Allison Nunez. And I would like to tell you, I was supposed to go there and teach these individuals about comedy. And in turn, what happened was they taught me the meaning of what I'm on this planet for and what I think everybody's on this planet for, is to give back. Whatever talent you have, I don't care if it's a recipe. I don't care if it's finances. I don't care what you're good at. Is to give your talent back to your community. And to those four young people, Kenneth, Rashawn, Kayleen, and Allison, what you gave to me by allowing me to share my knowledge with you and how you executed what I taught you, number one, was one of the proudest moments I've ever had that didn't include my kids. So I would like to thank you from the bottom, from the top, from the left to the right of my heart for reminding me the importance of giving back. Because, man, what y'all did for me and watching you perform and never flinching in front of those adults, your parents and your classmates is absolutely amazing. And for that, I would like to say thank you. It's the Takeover Legend, y'all.
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All right, chill, chill. You're making me feel uncomfortable right now. 100.3 WRB, Michael Shawn, the official takeover legend in the big city of Philly, Jersey, Delaware. Listen, at 4:30 is when I do my segment, You Are Doing Too Much. And I need y'all to stay locked right here when I tell you about somebody who blew it all for one of the dumbest reasons in the history of dumb reasons. But right now, it's a Saturday. I just want to play some good music, y'all. Takeover legend! Oh, yeah. Oh, yeah. Turn

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We are Philly's best R&B. 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

0: 100.3 WRB, Michael Shawn, the official takeover legend. That is Music Soul Child. And for those that don't know, on a Sunday edition of Michael Shawn and the Takeover Legends, we give flowers to people while they can smell them, and we gave flowers to Music Soul Child. What up, homie? I know you in the ATL out there right now, but you know where you started right here in Philly. Okay, let me get y'all alert to what's going on. It's the last weekend of Black Music Month, and 100.3 is about to bring some cold to your summer. We got your passes to see J. Cole live in the Fall Off Tour at Xfinity Mobile Arena July 20th. Want in? Do you? Do you really want in? Then pay attention. Just text the keyword cold to 71007 and you'll automatically qualify for the prize. The prize. You get the prize. You get the prize. And at 4:30, my segment, You Are Doing Too Much, is going to highlight somebody who blew everything for something so ridiculous, something so dumb, and this person may never recover. It ain't no famous person. It's just a regular common folk, just like you and me. And I'm going to tell you who did too much at 4:30.
1: Take over, legend!
0: Oh, boy!
2: Okay.
3: I know you're going to dig this.
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5: 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They're talking about how he is now the new face of the Democrats.
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5: He does.
4: Whatever it is, this dude got the man.
5: He does.
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0: if it's messy, extra, or straight up out of pocket. He's going to talk about it. It's You Are Doing Too Much with Michael Sean on 100.3 WRMB.
1: I know y'all heard about this story, but I was gone for a week and I had comedy shows in Dallas. I got to get to this. A woman goes to the New York Knicks Championship Parade. She decides she's going to steal one of the customized New York Knicks trash cans. I'm thinking, what's the big deal? She must not have nothing to lose. She takes the trash can. She dumps it in the middle of the sidewalk in front of everybody. Tons of trash comes out of there. People get their phones out there recording. Not only do they record her doing the actual crime, they record her on the train with the crime, with the evidence of the crime. She got the customized New York Knicks City property trash can in front of her on the train. Okay, what's the big deal? I'll tell you what the big deal is. The woman had a nice paying job at J.P. Morgan. She was some type of director. 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You're not a player. Jalen Brunson doesn't know you or give a damn about you. And you risked it all for a customized New York Knicks trash can. And in turn, got canned. Sweetie, you are doing too much.
2: Take over, legend!
1: A trash can? You risked it all for a trash can in real life?
3: Okay.
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0: step to take over legend on a big Saturday in a big city in a matter of minutes. DJ Supreme is about to run it up on the city. The Weekend, John. You know how we get down. It's the Takeover Legends, baby.
1: Okay.
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0: Supreme. The Your Thing, the Your Baby. 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
2: 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It's the weekend joint. 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

0: This is why I'm single. Because if I had a woman right now and this song was playing and we were in the apartment, I'd be in my boxer shorts doing a goofy ass dance. Listen, I'm sharing, people. This is why I'm single. Let me tell you something. That is DJ Supreme. This is the weekend joint till 6 o'clock. Listen, it's the last weekend of Black Music Month. 100.3 is about to give you some cold for your summer. You get your pass to see J. Cole live. All you gotta do is text Cole to 71007. You're automatically qualified to win the prize. It goes down July 20th, Xfinity Mobile Arena. 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
7: 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I'm like, bro, what are you doing? 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

0: You really do be killing them. You really do be killing them. You know who I'm talking to. That's the oldest. 100.3 WRNB. Michael Shawn, the takeover legend. That is DJ Supreme, baby. Salute that man. Salute him for running it up on the city every Saturday from 5 to 6. I need to let y'all know. I need y'all to laugh with Ricky Smiley and DL Hughley. I need you to party with DJ Kid Capri. 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
11: What you gonna do if that dog chase you? 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He is not

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1: 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That's C-O-L-E to 71007 to enter. 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
5: It's hard to believe that 2026 is halfway over. It's startling that 6 months have passed already. When you were 10, it seemed like your teen years would never come. By the time you're a teenager, you just can't wait for 21. However, do you remember when 30 years old seemed to come right after 23? And then 40 and 30 years felt like they were only a couple years apart. Wow. And at 40, statistics say that your life is half over if you are blessed. At 50, some of us start having pains in parts of our bodies that we didn't even know we had. Then here comes 60, and everybody is saying yes, ma'am, or no, sir, to you. By your 70s, you become acutely aware that life is way too short, that time moves way too fast, and there definitely are no replays and no rewinds. So relish every second of every minute of every hour you are blessed to have, because time cannot be repeated.
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0: Yes, yes, yes, yes. 100.3 WRB is your boy A of H, man. 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
5: 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I'd hire us.
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7: Harry Barbera. I'm here with our ace pitcher, Christopher Southpaw Sanchez. Sanchez celebration. 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
2: Hello?
3: Hey, Tanya Boo. What you doing? You know who this is. Hey, Tanya, did you take our music survey to win passes to see Kalani performing live at the Freedom Mortgage Pavilion and $250 spending cash?
2: I sure did.
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2: Huh?
3: You're my winner! 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
2: Thank you.
3: 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Go, Tanya. Are you doing the butterfly?
2: Yep, I sure am driving.
3: Tanya, yeah. You got passes to see Kalani performing live August 26th at the Freedom Mortgage Pavilion, and we're throwing in $250 spending cash. 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
0: F-A-I-R. I'm Gary Barber. I'm here with our ace pitcher, Christopher Southpaw Sanchez. Sanchez Celebration. It's the biggest Jeep sale in the nation.
13: Yo!
0: Sanchez Savings. Sanchez Selection.
13: 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Síganme a Gary Barbera en el Boulevard.
0: Barbera!
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1: Yeah, give it cause I get it. I got $1 billion credit. 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
4: 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My girl, when we first started dating, she's half black, half Filipino, but she was raised by her stepfather, he's white. 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If I seen your lady part smell like fish, that was a good thing. So she was going around like, yeah, I got that good fish and all that. I'm like, bro, what are you doing? And they was like, she got what? Like, yeah, I got that good fish. I was like, no, that is not a good thing, bro. That means me. And she was like, oh, I've been telling people that for years.
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